Shout out to my brother, Sir the Young OG, for filling in for me yesterday as I was on vacation in Houston, Texas this past weekend. If you follow me on social media, then you've seen I had one hell of a time. But it's back to work, and I'm bringing the vibes with me, of course. L3 at Nights with my favorite people. Let's go! A million.

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0: Power 107.5, Columbus's number one for hip-hop and R&B, and home of the morning hustle. It's the one and only, the GOAT, the biggest in the city. At ladies love Lonnie, and welcome to the number one night show in the city, L3 at night. It's a Taco Tuesday edition. You already know I'm in a great mood, man, especially coming off the great Labor Day weekend that I had. I was off yesterday because I was in Houston, Texas over the weekend, man. They booked me out there, had to host some events. It was amazing. I met some beautiful people, had a great time, took my dad. It was his first time on a plane, first time traveling outside of Ohio. Man, that was just, that's what it was all about. And Houston did not disappoint, man. But I'm back. Shout out to my bro, Sir, the young OG, for holding it down for me. But y'all ain't got nothing else to worry about because I'm here. I'm locked in for the rest of the week. I'm going to tell you how you can win this $250 in gas cash, plus what's going down this weekend that you need to be at. And, yeah, Columbus Airport just made a big change. TSA to be exact. We're going to talk about it coming up, all that and more. But first, you know what you got to do. You got to follow me on all social media platforms at Ladies Love Lonnie, L-A-U-N-Y. It's L3 at night. I'm back. Let's go.
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I know them gas prices still making you not want to drive, but check this out. Power 107.5 is trying to give away this $250 in gas cash to somebody out there in the city. I'm going to tell you how you can win that coming up in about 8 minutes, all right? Right here, some sexy red for you. Bow, bow, bow, bow.

0: South Columbus's number one for hip hop and R&B, and home of the morning hustle. It's the biggest in the city. At ladies love Lonnie. Welcome back to L3 at Nights Taco Tuesday edition. And look, I'm gonna get straight to it for y'all, cause I know y'all listening, trying to find out how y'all can win this $250 in free gas cash that we trying to give to a lucky somebody out there. Well, check this out. If you haven't heard the Music Curator Challenge, which we do like once a month, where we tell you to rate up to 25 tracks off our playlist, and then you could be secure in that prize, whatever it may be. It changes every month. Well, this month's prize is $250 in gas cash, since them gas prices still make you want to crash out being $4. That ain't it, man. So we're going to help out a lucky person. We just need y'all's help by taking that Music Curator Challenge. It takes less than 7 minutes, I promise, and it's your opinion, so you ain't gotta worry about answering all them other questions. It's strictly about the music. If you got your phone on you, you can text Power Cash, all one word, to 71007. All right, if you want extra chances to win, you know, you can do it on our website, mycolumbuspower.com, or the Power 107.5 app, or even our social media that you need to be following at Power Columbus. Make sure you get in on this free ass cash and send it to your friends in the group chat, all them, because guess what? More people do it that you know, then y'all can all make teamwork and split the 250. Hey, I'm just telling y'all some free gems out there. But good luck, and make sure you do that for us ASAP, because somebody's getting that $250, and this might be your last week you can enter, so I would do it now.
1: 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Do you know if

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0: lap. You see that? 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
1: You know what I'm saying? You know. 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You know what I'm saying? Let's go.

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That was a 9 o'clock takeover mix by the legendary DJ Mr. King right here on Power 107.5, Columbus's number one for hip hop and R&B, and home of the morning hustle. It's the GOAT man himself at Ladies Love Lonnie. Welcome back to the number one night show in Columbus, L3 at Nights. You already know what it is, man. It's going down this Friday, September 11th. You gotta pull up on us. Power 107.5 in the Franklin County Board of Commissioners is bringing y'all the HBCU Family Alumni Job and Career Fair this Friday, September 11th. We're gonna be at Co-Ed on Main Street near Nelson, all right? We're gonna be there from 10 a.m. to 3 p.m. And you already know what's on from 10 a.m. to 3 p.m. My brother DJ Nails in the Midday Kickback, he gonna be broadcasting there live. So if you wanna come meet Nails, if you wanna say something on the radio, then you need to be at this HBCU Family Alumni Job and Career Fair. And if you're looking for a job or something like that, you need to pull up. You're gonna get live free headshots from Jahan LLC Photography, courtesy of NSN Ohio. Shout out to them. For more information or clue how employers can get involved, go to our website right now at mycolumbuspower.com. All right, it's going down this Friday. I'm going to tell you every day about this so you don't miss out. We already know these gas prices still make you want to crash out. That's why Power 107.5 is about to slide you some free gas.

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0: Ladies love Lonnie. Don't forget to follow me on all social media platforms right now at Ladies Love LAUNY. But right back to it on L3 at Nights. I got some info you probably didn't know, because I didn't know until earlier today, man. A new TSA program, which is going to allow non-travelers past security. Like back in the day, I heard, like before 9/11 attack, I used to hear all the stories of how you can just, anybody can go back through TSA with you. Or actually, they didn't even have TSA back then, but I can imagine in today's time without TSA, that would be crazy. But the new TSA program, it's called Gateside by TSA PreCheck, is going to allow people without a plane ticket to go through airport security. Yeah, the program is going to allow members to enter the secure area of participating airports to meet or send off friends and family members at the gate. You can meet someone during a layover, or you can visit the airports, restaurants, and shops. And I kind of like that. You know, I mean, it has its pros and cons. I was talking to Nails earlier today. He said he didn't like it because what's the point? The airports is already packed and just wait. People are already waiting for you outside, which I get it too. But then, you know, some people love people that much where they want to be with them every step of the way. And what if it's a restaurant I want to go to that's only at the airport, or it's a shop there that only got something that I want, you know, and I don't got a flight coming up. So I like it for those reasons. And, you know, people in the military, I want to see my people as soon as they get off that plane. But the new program offers a new way for people without boarding passes to access airport gates. And visitors can apply online, but you can get all this information on our website right now at mycolumbuspower.com and tell you everything you have to go through and all of that. But check this out. Columbus is one of the 13 airports that's going to allow this. So that's big. Go check out all the other airports on our website ASAP. But I like it.
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0: That's Kanye West and Lauryn Hill. I can't wait. Right here on Power 107.5, Columbus is number one for hip hop and R&B, and home of the morning hustle. It's the one and only At Ladies Love Lonnie hanging out with you until midnight on this Taco Tuesday edition of L3 at Nights. If you ain't got nothing planned this week to give back, or you want to pay it forward, or you just want to look out for somebody, then you need to be with us this Friday. 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But be a sickle cell fighter by donating blood and help saving lives. This is huge, man, because your donation can make a big difference, as blood transfusions are very important treatment for people living with that sickle cell disease, man. I know a few people that is fighting sickle cell to this day, and I know a few people that, you know, sickle cell won the fight against. So I'm a big believer in giving blood to help fight this disease. And it's most common blood disorder in the United States, affecting more than 100,000 people. And check this out, approximately 90% of those living with sickle cell disease are of African descent. That should tell you everything you need to know. This Friday, you better be there.
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3: They always trying to take away somebody's black card, man. You know what I'm saying? And that kind of brings us to this situation. Other than chitlins, I know I'm black, but I'm not eating blank.
4: Okay, now I know plenty of people that eat chitlins.
3: But nobody can use that one tomorrow. That's off the board.
4: Okay,
3: that
4: all
3: definitely
4: right.
3: was going to be mine. I ain't going.
4: It was.
5: Yes, let me tell y'all something. If you eat chitlins, man, God ain't pleased, man. Big booty hole. That's what it is.
4: I'm not gonna lie.
5: I just want y'all to know that.
4: Shout out my girl Tamar Braxton. She loves her some chitlins. She do not play.
5: I need to call her.
4: Or her mama, Miss E.
3: So we're gonna take chitlins off the board, but tomorrow morning you fill in the blank. I know I'm black, but I'm not eating blank.
4: What was you about to say? Why you need to call her? Because you a pig, you wanna eat your booty?
3: Sorry.
4: Dave, that was him.
6: Wake your ass up, man.
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1: 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Yeah, we can be texting you about concerts, about breaking news, and latest music, and more. I'm going to tell you how you can join that here in 8 minutes. But right here is Tyler and Wally.

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0: That's Future California Girls right here on Power 107.5, Columbus's number one for hip-hop and R&B and home of the morning hustle. It's the biggest in the city at Ladies Love Lonnie. Don't you ever forget that. L3 at night's going down Monday through Friday on your airwaves. I take over the night shift, man. You know, I love my third shift, gang. Shout out to everybody at work right now or on their way to work. We got a long week ahead, but it's all good because we just had a three-day weekend, and I definitely relaxed and had a good time. But speaking of Connect More, I'm trying to connect more with y'all. 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

0: Columbus. The ladies love him. It's Ladies Love Lonnie. 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
1: 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Wow. 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

family who you're loyal to? Is it money, is it fame, is it weed, is it drink? 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Big chillin' only for the power in your name. Tell me who you're loyal to. Is it love?

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Some Isaiah Rashad for you right here on Power 107.5, Columbus's number one for hip-hop and R&B, and home of the morning hustle. It's the city's favorite at ladies love, Lonnie, hanging out with y'all for a little less than an hour away. I'm out of here at midnight, but it's all good because you're going to hear my voice for the rest of the week as I take over the night shift. Y'all already know what it is. Shout out to my third shift gang right now. Everybody at work or on their way to work or, you know, just chilling out on the porch. I need you to listen up. Ain't you tired of missing concerts or hearing about them after they happen, or missing the breaking news, or your favorite artist dropped a new song and you had no complete idea? 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

Looking for a job or a new opportunity? Columbus Metropolitan Library's Job and Resource Fair is where you want to be. 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

to all the Virgos out there, man. I see a lot of Virgos in the city, and they definitely been turning up each and every weekend, and I know it don't stop this weekend. So if you need something to do, somewhere to kick it, you know, you can always follow my Instagram at Ladies Love Lonnie. 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

0: That's Cardi B with Aha right here on Power 107.5, Columbus's number one for hip hop and R&B, and home of the morning hustle. It's the one and only, the GOAT, the biggest in the city, at Ladies Love Lonnie. And that is my time tonight on the number one night show in Columbus, L3 at Nights. Shout out to everybody that was listening, everybody that had me turned up. I hope you enjoyed your day, and I hope your night is even better. Shout out to my third shift gang for holding it down with me. You know, if you want to connect more with me, follow my Instagram at Ladies Love Lonnie. I'm about to get up out of here, man. We get football back tomorrow, so I know I'm about to wake up with a big smile on my face. It's parlay season. I've been waiting so long for this. I know the whole city been waiting so long for football to be back, and we finally here. So get ready. I love y'all. Always remember, a sleeper gets nothing but a dream. Same time tomorrow, 8 p.m. Wild Out Wednesday. You better be ready.
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0: 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Home of that morning hustle and home of your favorite baby Babs. Coming up next, if you're looking for a new career path, I got details on where you can pull up this Friday with the Power Fam and details on how you can win $250 in cash for gas. 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

0: That Spin That Remix right here on Power 107.5, your number one favorite station in Columbus for hip-hop and R&B, home of the morning hustle and home of your favorite baby Babs. What's up with it? Happy hump day. Up next, I got details on how you could become $250 richer. 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I have it for you up next, along with your request for Skilla Baby, Future, Belly Gang, and Breezy. What you trying to hear? Send a voice note for the free right now.
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0: 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I got what you need and what you're trying to hear. 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

0: 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It's cool though. 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

Yeah, I tried to show 'em. 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
1: 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I love you guys.
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At Paul Columbus. 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

0: It's called Reach Out off that Frequency of Love album, scheduled to release this October 2nd. 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
3: They always trying to take away somebody's black card, man. You know what I'm saying? And that kind of brings us to this situation. Other than chitlins, I know I'm black, but I'm not eating blank.
4: Okay, now I know plenty of people that eat chitlins.
3: Yeah, but nobody can use that one tomorrow. That's off the board.
4: Okay, all
3: that
4: right.
3: Definitely was going to be mine. I know it was.
5: Yes, let me tell y'all something. If you eat chitlins, man, God ain't pleased, man. Big booty hole. That's what it is.
4: I'm not gonna lie.
5: I just want y'all to know that.
4: Shout out my girl Tamar Braxton. She love her some chitlins. She do not play.
5: I need to call her.
4: Or her mama, Miss E.
3: So we're gonna take chitlins off the board, but tomorrow morning you fill in the blank. I know I'm black, but I'm not eating blank.
4: What was you about to say? Why you need to call her? Because you a pig, you wanna eat your booty?
3: Sorry.
4: Dave, that was him.
6: Wake your ass up, man.
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0: 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Dolly Babe with that new Plink Blush, Phoenix Flex and Latto and Doja Cat. And I even got the latest from Cardi. What you trying to hear? 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

Yeah. Always been a little mathematician. 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

0: Young Miami, Lil Baby, and Kodak Black on that Spin That Remix right here on Power 107.5, your favorite baby babs. What's up with a happy hump day? Hey, I'm here to tell you, Power's spinning that on you. Yes, we're getting you qualified for $250 in cash to put towards your gas. Don't crash out. We know them gas prices is real high. Here go my dude, L3. 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Lonnie, tell them people what they trying to hear, baby.
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2: Yeah. 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

the issue. 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Got it with me. Case you thought I come for romping with you. Hop this in me. Cliffy jumpy sluggy stomping with you. Fire lava. 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I put you in a liner grabber. Nice and hot. Got the ranks. They say I'm the shabba. I'm a maba. Who the don? They say I'm the dada. Keep it spooky. Seema, no beeping. That be my Jeep. We sneaky. Put the Nina with your key. She get freaky, freaky. If it's smoke, you know she like it sticky, icky. I let the blicky hickey make you do the Ricky, Ricky. If you wanna play with your chick, I let it la, la, la, la. At a bump, she day. Pepper seed him with the pump. Left him spun all the way. I don't know another way. I just know the dirty way. I'm easily, legally deemed to be the psychotic con. Straight of your brain is the only way for a shot at mine. Crafty, the Maddox, I make them lay if I'm not inclined. And you bait me, then they'll be fishing you out. Bottom line, I'm kinda con. Chemical balance is not aligned. Whatever design of the boxer, I got the proper pun. It's all in the sport. You hit the floor, soccer time. I'm from where they pop a nine in your block is the

0: personal. They was heavy movers. 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I was a kid. I don't know what led me to this way of thinking. Only blood or some money will get me through this. Wish I finished school. Could have been a student to fix computer switches, lifted rulers that tutored the pit maneuvers. Had him up through a tank looking like he finna scuba. Have the smoke blow through his face like he hitting a hookah. If we ain't keeping the music, the shoddy's the producer. For thinking was a movie, your body was the blooper. Watch what you say to Lil Peter. I give you metal where you stand like I'm paying the meter. I put cabbage right on your patch, obey the procedure. They would have thought the bullets was bread or they lay in your Caesar.
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That's when I knew that your heart was scarring. 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
1: 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Big brother DJ Nail's going to be there broadcasting live inside the kickback. 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

Bryson and Usher with that It Depends remix by request right here on Power 107.5. 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Home of that morning hustle and home of me, your favorite baby Babs. What's up with it? Hey, while you headed to work, make sure you keep power turned all the way up and drive and make it there safe, especially getting the babies off to school. 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Hey, if you're looking for a new career path, though, you tired of going to that job you on the way to, this one's for you. 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Mark your calendars and pull up to the co-ed located at East Main near Nelson. Again, that's this Friday, 10 a.m. to 3. If you need details, just log on to mycolumbuspower.com. 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Mwah.

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0: building once again. Speaking of Hump Day Wednesday, there's going to be some people humping around on that boat when we get on it, I'm sure.
1: Alton and Sawa, hide your wife. Don't let your wife go by herself because Alton's going to sleep with her like the last
0: I'm
1: going to
0: defend my boy. He would never.
1: He did last year.
2: I never tested.
1: He definitely did. He got to tell myself he turned over and didn't notice she had a ring on.
2: I don't know what she get there from.
0: This is all hearsay from what I understand.
2: Hearsay.
0: You don't even have to testify, my client.
1: I don't have no reason to lie. That man is a cheater. What do you call it? A farer.
0: A farer?
1: He had a farer.

0: was for all the affairers out here.
1: That do not include my brother, Alton Walker.
0: You know, out there having affairs.
1: Thank you. All right, let's get this day started, man. AK, we appreciate you. We'll see you tomorrow. Right now, it's time for Kyle's message of the day.
0: And Alton's affair.
2: Yeah.
3: Listen up.
2: Here's some quick inspiration to start your day.
3: Now check it. Kyle's message of the day.
1: Kyle's message of the day today is choose reconciliation over revenge. Choose reconciliation over revenge. I'm inspired by Kanye West reconciling with so many of his people.
0: Yikes.
1: That we.
0: How long is this going to last?
1: I don't know. You know what I mean? But at the end of the day, in our very own personal lives, I'm sure there's somebody we can reconcile with rather than try to find a reason to get revenge on that person. That's a dirty road to go down. You know what I mean? They do you wrong. You do them wrong. Then where does it stop? Back and forth, trying to one-up one another. You know what I mean? That's landed plenty of people in jail. That's landed plenty of people hurt. That's landed plenty of people with all kinds of crazy things going on in their lives. And I'm not even saying that you got to be friends with that person no more or you got to kick it with them. But if you can just reconcile and it's going about your business, that's a much better path to live than going back and forth with revenge and then you end up being hurt. You know what I mean? Mm-hmm. So, inspired by Kanye West and his big concert in Chicago last weekend, Kyle's message of the day today is choose reconciliation over revenge.
0: Mine is inspired by Alton because, like, don't worry if somebody's married. Go on and take that leap if you want them.
1: This is hearsay.
0: Yeah, if you want them, go on and get it because L'Oreal's message of the day is if a bagel can have everything, so can you.
1: Oh, my God. All right, when we come back, man. Have you ever had to step in because somebody crossed the line with one of your kids? We'll talk about it.

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4: This morning, we're looking good along east and westbound I-70. No delays along 270 the Outer Belt or 670 east or westbound. 4th Street in German Village, northbound, between East Livingston and Fulton is under construction and the road there is reduced to two lanes. East Center Street between DeWolf Court and Main is under construction. The road is down to one lane. Checking 315, we're trouble-free in the area. Hardy Parkway in Grove City closed between Gantt and Frank Road for construction that'll go until later this month.
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0: 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Void where prohibited. Yeah, yeah. Get up. Wake up, wake up. We are the Morning Hustle Show in the building. L'Oreal, Kyle Santillan, Alton Walker.
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0: Come on, man. We're going to have a good time with it, all right? Now, listen, man. We're taking your phone calls right now. We want you to chime in on this. Has anyone ever crossed the line when it's come to your child and you had to step in? Lo just told you the story in their lowdown about the restaurant owner that walked up and kissed a little baby. Blocked the candle.
2: That's crazy.
0: That's crazy. I know I've had to say something a couple of times to people.
1: Have you?
0: I remember, like, especially, like, in my earlier days of doing radio, like, when my girls were younger, so they used to be with me a lot. Like, you know what I mean? Me and Shonda were just kind of, like, you know, starting out, so to speak. And so if I had to go do a remote live on the street, the girls was coming with me. Nadia was coming with me. Amira was coming with me. They was with me all the time. So I remember being out at a live remote, and this one lady, you know what I mean? She commented that Nadia was a pretty little girl, but then she went to touch her hair. I was like, yo,
1: oh,
0: what's
1: no.
0: Doing? And then she got offended. She got offended that I told her no, she couldn't touch my daughter's hair. I'll never forget. I was like, how's she mad? That don't make
1: That's
0: no damn
1: crazy
0: sense.
1: Crazy to me. People are like, keep your hands to yourself.
2: Exactly.
1: I had to check a grown man not too long ago. My niece was a little younger at the time, but I had went into a liquor store and she was with me. And granted, it's a liquor store, so I understand, but she clearly looks like a child, you know? So I go to put the stuff on the counter, and he keeps trying to talk to her, like, any kind of way. Like, how you doing? What do you like to drink? I said, she's a fucking child. Why are you talking to her? Like, and he's, like, smiling, and I'm like, don't smile at her. Like, you can tell that he was a perverted older man. And if I was a man, I would have grabbed him over the counter because that's how bold he was about it. It's some sick that's people crazy. Out here. You have to watch your children.
3: I had to check a teacher one time. I'm sorry. This white teacher, when my nephew was in third grade, tried to make it seem like he was bipolar or ADHD and needed Ritalin. She did said all that in his email. And I went in that classroom
1: the other day.
3: But nah, I went and sat in the classroom with him one day. I did it for 2 days in a row. I mean, he's raising his hand, he's answering questions. So I'm asking the lady, I said, now if he was bipolar or had whatever you said, he wouldn't be able to control it. Why is he controlling when I'm in the classroom? But when I came in the classroom, you had this white little girl, she all under the table, this other dude. I'm like, you just can't control your classroom, and you try to put it on my nephew, but you can't control your classroom. You try to put him on medicine. But you gotta check him.
0: You do, man. All right, man. Has that ever happened in a situation in your life? Somebody crossed the line with your child, even your nephew, your nieces, or whatever the case may be, and you had to step in, man. Hit us up, 866-HUSTLE-8, 866-487-8538. Let's talk about it.
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2: Hey, yo, it's the Morning Hustle. L'Oreal, Kyle, Santillan, Alton Walker. Listen, man, we all responsible for kids, nieces, nephews, and all of that. And we're asking you today, have you ever had to step in when somebody crossed the line with a kid? 866-HUSTLE-8, 866-487-8538. Let's go to Nene in Norfolk. What you say?
3: My daughter, she was a little younger, and she was in a stroller, and we was walking to the store. And you know there's always stragglers around. Dirty hands, bags and things in her hands. Mm-hmm. And she wanted to touch. She went to grab my baby hand. Excuse me, don't touch her. She's right. A baby. She put her hands in her mouth. Your hands are filthy.
2: Right. What made her think she could just grab your baby's hand like that?
0: People are crazy.
3: Yeah, trying to say, oh, she's so pretty. Stay pretty from a distance.
0: Right. You ain't got the touch. Why are you touching?
2: You can see she's pretty with your eyes.
3: Right, not with your hand.
2: All right, if you didn't get through on the phone lines, you know what to do, man. Send us a voice note on that Morning Hustle app. We got to keep it moving and step into the Morning Hustle courtroom, yeah? Time for Defend Your Boy.
4: Yeah, man, this one here is a little tricky.
0: Okay.
4: One of my clients passed away and gone be with the Lord, but he still gave me a call.
0: Well, how'd he call you?
4: From heaven, man. He went and got a penis enlargement.
0: All right, I'm not doing this morning.
4: And
0: in my court?
4: Yeah, but I gotta defend him, man, because people coming at him wrong.
2: This is an indictment on all women.
4: I think we should tag team this one then.
0: Oh, wouldn't it?
2: All right.
4: Yeah.
2: When we come back, Morning Hustle Court is in session.
0: Lord.
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10: Nearly 80 missing children have been found in Ohio last month. The Ohio State Highway Patrol says 12 people lost their lives in 12 separate crashes on Ohio roads over Labor Day. I'm Rosie Rivera on Power 107.5.
0: Good morning, East Livingston, Linden, and Brittany Hills. 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
16: We making the case for the unthinkable. Defend your boy.
2: Hear ye, hear ye. The Morning Hustle Court is now in session, man. We are ready to hold it down. The Honorable Judge L'Oreal presiding. Good morning, Judge.
0: Now, I don't know if I should allow this in my courtroom because I already heard what y'all got going on.
2: What you mean? Let us present the evidence before you start prejudging the situation.
0: That's what I do. I judge and prejudge.
4: This needs to be talked about.
2: All right, man. Alton's got to defend your boy. I'm going to bring some charges. Bailiff, what's on the docket this morning for the people?
17: Well, on the docket today is... It feels like every woman ever.
2: That's right.
0: Okay, see, this is what the objection.
17: It just feels like, so situation is social media influencer Ego Tiny Ibirabo.
0: Oh.
17: He died on the table of of a surgeon.
0: I don't know if this is appropriate. That was providing
17: penile inflation, if you will.
0: No.
17: Penile insertion, if you will.
0: Insertion.
17: I don't know. I have to call
4: he wanted a bigger thing.
17: Okay,
2: that's
17: there
2: right.
17: You go.
2: That's okay. Right.
17: You got it.
0: Attorney Centillion, please approach the bench.
2: Yes, thank you, Bailiff. Thank you, Judge. Yes, unfortunately, the man nicknamed Tiny passed away after having a surgery to enhance his private parts.
0: And
2: I want to say to you today, Judge, that all women on planet Earth are responsible for this man's passing.
0: Oh, wow. Blame women for everything.
2: I would like to charge all the women that can hear my voice right now.
4: Let's go, Kyle.
2: Because it is all of you who have come up with this whole rule.
0: That would be me.
2: That a man must be 6 feet tall.
4: Come on.
2: Huh? Make six figures.
4: Come on.
2: And have at least a 6-inch dang-a-lang.
4: Everything is six. Six, six, six.
2: Six, six, six.
4: The devil.
2: It is the devil.
0: Oh, wait a minute. What side are you on?
4: I don't know.
2: Your Honor, I would like to charge all women in society for creating an atmosphere where this man felt he had to go so far as to have a surgery on his manhood just to feel adequate about himself. This society of women has created such an unfair environment. You know what I mean? So much pressures on the man. Did you know this man was married and he still felt the need?
4: Still felt the need
2: to go to a foreign country and have this procedure done.
0: That's how you know he a cheater.
2: Your Honor, I would like to say, if you want to be married, you have to find a man that is no taller than 5'11". If you want a man to hold you down, you must marry a man who makes less than six figures.
0: What does this
2: and
0: have
2: last
0: to
2: but
0: do
2: not
0: with
2: least, Your Honor,
0: enlarging.
2: All women are sentenced to marry a man who is less than 6 inches in the pants.
0: Absolutely not. Objection.
2: Mm-hmm. There is no objection.
0: It's objection over here. What do you say? Throw him out the courtroom, bailiff.
2: I rest my case.
0: Attorney Walker.
4: Your Honor, me and Kyle, we talked a long time about this case and who to blame. Mm-hmm. You know, now, Ego, Tiny, he did call me from heaven. He's doing all right.
0: I don't think so.
4: You know, he's good. He's in heaven. And actually, God let him keep it, keep his size.
0: Oh, the original one or the new one?
4: The new one. He's like, you paid for it, I might as well let you keep it.
0: I don't think that's good.
4: But here's the thing. I want to keep this simple. I agree with Kyle. The pressure of having a big thing is what men been struggling for a long time. Mm. We have to hear songs all over. You got what? Big Ego from Beyonce.
2: I was so disappointed.
0: And, his name is Tiny
4: and,
0: Ego.
4: And Lotto. What's the Lotto? Big D Energy.
2: Mm.
4: The pressure of this man of what he was going through to have a bigger size enlargement. Even going to church, he had to hear songs about enlarging things. He was confused.
0: No.
4: You go to church and your wife and everybody talking about your stuff is small and you hear this. Enlarge my territory.
0: So this was a sign from God to tell
4: him. This was a sign from
0: the Lord was calling him home.
4: All I'm saying is this.
0: This is not funny.
4: This was
2: not
4: so
2: sad,
4: much,
2: Your Honor,
4: this
2: that
4: is
2: women
4: sad.
2: Are doing this.
4: And pressure. And I think women and society need a relief. Release us from the pressure of having anything larger.
0: Are y'all the same men that do songs like I Like Big Butts and I Can't Not Lie?
2: Objection, Your
0: encourage
2: Honor.
0: Encourage BBLs. That girl is poison. That bitch has a big butt and a smile.
2: Objection.
0: Ta-ta enlargements.
2: Objection.
0: All kind of enhancements that y'all done pushed on women for years.
2: We don't push
0: enhancements. And y'all going to figure out a way to blame women for the fact that he had a tiny ego? Absolutely not. Case dismissed. Y'all are getting locked
2: up. Wow.
0: Both of y'all. I'm holding y'all in contempt. If I ever see y'all bring a case like this to my court again, that's it.
2: We're going to appeal.
0: Your license is revoked.
2: We're going to appeal.
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0: Before we go any further, bro, our producer says your name is Azel.
1: Yeah, we're going.
0: Is that how you say your name?
1: Yeah, Ezel.
0: Ezel.
2: I told you, Ezel.
3: He found him.
2: Yeah, I told you, Ezel.
0: All right, he's been doing better. Living.
1: Yeah, like a Friday type thing.
0: Huh?
3: We don't know.
2: You said what, Ezel?
1: We're going. Let's get it.
0: All right, you know what? Here's what we're going to do. We're going to come back and play this $1,000 cash grab, and we're going to give Ezel time to get this phone together.
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0: And when we come back, we're going to try to let this man play for $1,000 right here on the Morning Hustle Show.
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10: 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We have an accident blocking the right lane. Drivers are stop and go from Leonard and then on 161 East between 62 and Johnstown Road and Beach Road. We're seeing slow traffic there. And because of a power outage in the area on Henderson Road at Olentangy Boulevard, the traffic signals are dark there. Treat that as a four-way stop. So far this morning, we're trouble-free on East and Westbound I-70, checking east and westbound 270, looking good there, and 315 north and south is trouble-free. Route 16 in Granville under construction with various restrictions in the lanes between Columbus Road and Thornwood Crossing.
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4: Time to get down with that $1,000 cash grab. We got Ezell on the line out of Griffin, Georgia this morning.
5: Yeah.
6: My neck, my back, my neck and my back. I want $150,000.
4: We can settle out of court right now for $20. That's Ezell right there. But this the Ezell that want to play the cash grab.
5: He ain't laughing with y'all.
4: He's not laughing at all. He's too serious. All right. Ezell, man, you feeling good about winning this money today?
7: I'm feeling all right.
4: He's feeling all right. All right, let me get the rules to this guy. He's serious.
6: Yeah, let's stop all that talking.
4: Right. You got 60 seconds to answer 10 questions. For every correct answer, we'll give you $10. Get all 10 right, you win $1,000. If you don't know an answer, you can say pass. We'll come back to it as long as we have time. But make sure the answer you give is the one you want, because our judge is Big Man. They kind of got your name wrong. He don't play about that, okay?
5: He did not get anything wrong this time.
4: He did. He called him Ezell, and his
5: same
4: name is Ezell.
5: Same thing on paper.
4: All right. Ezell, we're going to try to hook you up. L'Oreal's got a free answer for you.
5: And that answer is Vatican City.
6: I ain't going to lie to you, Ezell. Boy, this is a tough one right here, man.
5: It's not that
7: Vatican
5: bad.
7: Vatican City.
6: All right.
4: Vatican City, bro. All right.
7: No pass.
4: He said pass.
5: Pass.
4: We didn't even start yet. All right, man.
5: Pass, because that's your...
4: Let's go ahead and get to it. I got 60 seconds on the clock. Are you ready?
7: Yeah.
4: The clock begins in 3, 2, 1. Here we go. Solve this problem. What is 160 minus 75?
7: 150?
4: Minus 75, yes.
7: 1 minute.
4: You can pass because the clock is running.
7: Yeah, it's 85.
4: Spell the word puppet.
6: He said 1 minute.
5: That's how much you got.
4: Spell the word.
7: P-P-I-T.
4: Which simple machine features a sloped edge designed to split or cut objects apart? A pulley, a wedge, or a screw?
7: A pulley.
4: Which famous nurse known as the Angel of the Battlefield founded the American Red Cross? Huh? You can pass.
7: Pass.
4: What's the capital city of the state of Iowa? Capital city of Iowa.
6: Let me see.
4: Yeah.
5: Well,
6: sir,
5: you
6: take
5: your time.
6: I mean, just go, yeah.
7: Aruba.
4: Time.
5: Aruba.
6: Nah, here's the thing. No, because we waited. We waited for that answer.
5: Iowa got four letters. You could have Googled that real quick.
6: We waited for that answer.
4: Aruba is wild.
6: All right.
5: Aruba, sure.
6: Is it a... Let me make sure.
5: I don't know.
4: Yeah. Your time is up.
5: Okay,
4: bro.
5: So let's get into it. Aruba. You didn't do too well. Spell the word puppet. P-U-P-P-E-T. Phone home. Which simple machine features a sloped edge designed to split or cut objects apart? That would be a wedge. The famous nurse known as the Angel of the Battlefield during the Civil War founded the American Red Cross, and her name is Clara Barton. That was pretty hard.
7: I'm telling you.
5: The capital That's funny. The capital city of the state of Iowa is Des Moines. Which I also didn't know. Big Matt probably didn't like you, because I don't know why you ended up with this set of questions. But you got $10 out the gig.
6: Yeah.
5: I don't think he's happy about that one. I don't think he's too happy about
6: that. Yeah,
4: he's happy. Ezell, what you gonna do with all that money?
7: Hey, man. I'm just gonna put that little 10 in the tank.
6: Come on, man.
4: Put that little 10 in the tank. Always a positive silver lining around that cloud, ain't it?
7: You know
4: it. All right, man. Ezell, we gonna
7: Y'all gave me a tough one, though, man.
6: Yeah, they did, man. He ain't right for that one.
5: They tried to play my boy.
4: You did take a long time to answer, but I mean, it is what it is.
7: Man, I had to think about it.
4: Hey, yo, if you got some shout outs, man, go ahead and run your shout outs down real quick.
7: Hey, man, shout out to Big God, man, for every day,
5: that's
7: man.
5: Right.
7: Blessing
5: on
7: me. That's the only thing I'm shouting out, man. Big God, man.
5: There he is.
7: It's a blessing to be alive every day.
5: Come on, man.
4: If you want to get down with the cash grab like our homie Ezell, hit us up. Text the word cash to 71007. You could be up next.
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0: 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Do what you got to do. You want to be in the building and be a part of our boat gang, okay? All right, that being said, L'Oreal, she's got the lowdown up next. What are we talking about?
1: Well, imagine a door closing and then you turning around and kicking one down to make history. I'll tell you who's doing just that. Plus, speaking of kicking things down, look like this woman put the paws on this man and she has to pay big. We'll talk all about it coming up in the lowdown.
0: It's going down in 10 minutes. Don't move.
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That's when I knew that your heart was starring. 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
3: lowdown. On the morning hustle.
4: Never feels good to get the paws put on you, does it?
5: No. And not in this man's case. Well, matter of fact, it probably feels pretty good right now, but we'll talk about that in just a second. First, it looks like history is being made as Broadway's first ever genie in Aladdin is set to be Sherry Shepherd. Have a friend like me. Cha. Okay, so it's been played by Robin Williams. You've had Will Smith. You had a few people, so I'm excited to see what she's going to bring. We know that her talk show was canceled, so this is big news for her to be on Broadway. It goes down October the 16th through January the 3rd. So if you want to check her out, that's where you can find her, in New York City, bright lights and everything. Now, speaking of somebody that has something new for us, it looks like Drake has announced FOMO, fear of missing out. Apparently, this is a YouTube live stream event, and people are predicting that he will have some sort of an album rollout, a visual album, a live performance of an album. But they're saying that this is going to be new music because the three albums he dropped at the beginning of the summer wasn't enough.
4: Yeah, it was enough. It was just didn't really do what I think he thought it was going
5: to
4: do.
5: I just also feel like when you have that much music, it's hard to appreciate.
6: Yeah.
5: So you're skipping over things because at this point, I'm trying to listen to three albums, but it's too soon. I think it's too soon. Let some of them songs breathe, okay? Speaking of breathing, it looks like Big Tigger can now breathe because his domestic violence charges have been dropped. Shout out to Tigger. I mean, it was hard to say that these past couple months because you didn't know if he was going to get jammed up or caught up, because apparently he was accused by his wife, I guess now the two of them are probably not going to be married anymore, Alicia Brown, of some sort of domestic violence, but she ended up getting arrested in the process. And apparently she's going to sue Fulton County where she was held. This whole situation was messy. Apparently there's a missing child involved. What did he see in this woman? Y'all need to start. Remember when Elton used to say that he was going to propose within the first, like, 6 months is how he knew he wanted to be married to somebody? This is what happens when you do that.
4: Yeah, facts.
7: I mean, here's the thing. Women, y'all got scammed from a 49er, so
5: so we y'all owe this one?
4: Hilarious. It goes both ways.
5: So she was the scammer in this situation. Okay, last but not least, this ain't no scam. This is a big judgment, okay? Allegedly, $10 million has been afforded to Blac Chyna's ex-boyfriend, Twin Hector, the rapper. Okay, now these two were going back and forth in court. He said that she allegedly put the paws on him. And guess what? Now there's video evidence to prove it. Allegedly, he has won $10 million. Check y'all phones. The picture's there.
8: Damn.
5: She allegedly beat him up in his sleep. And let me tell you something. I thought I could fight, but Blac Chyna clearly has she got the hands because...
7: I mean, if he sleep, of course he got the
5: hands. I mean, sleep or not, I ain't never beat nobody up like that.
7: But I mean, to get this far, you got to get up, sir.
5: She whooped his ass.
4: You got to get up, sir. Sir, wake up. You're getting beat to
7: the first punch. You may want to...
5: Get up, Greg. Get up.
7: I thought it was a dream or something.
5: First of all, domestic violence is not funny at all. Right. She should have to pay this money, but I think she's going to do an appeal because does Blac Chyna still have $10 million? She's not on OnlyFans no more.
4: Mm-hmm. She's down to $775,000.
5: Yeah, I'm not sure if he's going to get this money. It's giving Tierra Marie and 50 Cent.
4: Sure, do it.
5: He sued. He won. $10 million is what he claims he won. I'm L'Oreal. That's the lowdown. You can follow me at Star and L'Oreal, L-O-R-E-L, or Morning Hustle Show. But that was before she went sober, so should sober Blac Chyna have to pay?
4: It's the same one.
5: Damn.
4: Mm-hmm. All right, listen, man, stick around. When we come back, we go into the phone lines. And all you got to do is fill in the blank today. I know I'm black, but I'm not eating blank.
5: Groceries.
4: That was cold word,
5: wasn't it?
4: Is
5: that one enough?
4: All right, we're going to get to it.
9: Feel the vibe
10: with the Morning Hustle.

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1: Yeah, and guess what, y'all? 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
0: I hope you're making your list and writing it down and getting ready to call us. We want to know. We want you to fill in the blank. I know I'm black, but I'm not eating blank. 866-487-8538. And when I say mine, people always look at me like I'm crazy.
1: Why?
0: I don't know, because everybody else likes it.
1: I can't wait to hear this now.
0: And mind you, we're not, you every no, you cannot call up here and say chitlins.
1: We don't want to hear chitlins.
0: Nobody, everybody's going to say chitlins.
1: No, yeah, I like. I got friends that like chitlins. Shout out to Tamar Braxton.
0: That's crazy.
1: She loves chitlins.
0: I went to my wife's house one time and they were having chitlins.
1: You went to your wife's house? That's crazy.
0: I said that wrong. When I said my wife's house, I meant my in-laws.
1: Okay, right, right. Yeah, I was having, a little scared.
0: They were having chitlins and I could not believe
1: it. They stink too.
0: Oh my God. All right. What else y'all got other than chitlins? Fill in the blank.
1: I can't wait to hear what you got to say.
0: We're going
1: to
0: talk about it when we come back.
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0: Come on,
1: so
0: now.
1: Go on and make sure y'all take the code TMH. That's how you book it. 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That code is TMH. And we set and sail in October, so don't miss the boat.
0: That's right, man. Do what y'all got to do, okay?
1: Yeah.
0: All right, real easy. Fill in the blank. I know I'm black, but I won't eat blank.
1: Dang. We waiting for yours. I can't wait.
0: Mine is so easy. People look at me crazy when I say this. I know I'm black, but I'm not a fan. I'm not eating grits.
1: Oh, no. Nah.
0: Okay, nah.
1: I love me some grits.
0: This is terrible. This is like bland oatmeal. Like, this is
1: what do you got to add some seasoning to it now? Even some cheese, some salt,
0: it feels
1: and
0: all weird in your mouth, Pauls. I'm cool.
4: You don't like grits for real?
0: I'm dead serious.
4: So what do you be eating for breakfast?
0: First of all, eggs and sausage and pancakes and stuff, not grits.
1: Breakfast is the worst meal of the day, so I don't really got to have none of that, but I will have me some grits when I'm having
4: some
1: breakfast.
4: You gotta have some grits.
1: I mean, the worst thing is for me, I know I'm black, but I don't do collard greens.
0: I do not like collard greens.
1: And it stinks.
4: Well, hot sauce on it?
1: When I was younger, I used to have to help my mother clean them. Oh, it take forever. I hate collard greens.
0: That's wild.
1: Why y'all be eating them?
0: Because they're good.
1: There's only one collard greens I ever had. So Halal. They in where the Covington. They got some good collard greens, but I don't even do them. It's only because it come with my meal.
0: That's crazy.
4: Mine's going to be cabbage.
0: What?
4: No.
0: Both of y'all crazy.
4: No,
1: cabbage is good.
0: I love cabbage.
4: How are you eating cabbage and not collard greens?
1: Not the Jamaican cabbage. It's got to be.
0: Good point.
1: My cabbage got to taste borderline like Brussels sprout. Like, you got to see like spinach on it.
0: But I would say, how are you eating and collard greens and not eating cabbage?
4: Because cabbage is just cabbage.
1: Cabbage is good.
4: It don't even have a taste to it.
1: You ain't get the right cabbage maker.
0: That's right. I guess not.
1: Greens is nasty.
0: Greens are great.
1: Where do you put the neck bones?
4: Yeah, neck bones. But you got to have the hot sauce on them.
1: Nah, it's
0: all right. 866 hustle.
1: If you got to put hot sauce, then it's not good.
0: 866-487-8538. Fill in the blank. I know I'm black, but I won't eat blank. Let us know.
2: It's the morning hustle.
5: I'm a hustler, homie.
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7: I want to hear all that. I want to hear none of that. Talking about what you need. I don't remember none of that shit.

0: Let's
1: no. Before we go to the phone lines, okay. Big Matt. Okay. Who is on the line today, Big Matt?
2: Patricia.
3: I was saying Restrucia.
4: Restrucia. That's my wine cooler.
1: All right, let's see. Let's see if we got it right. Let's go to the phone line. Good morning. Who is this?
5: This is Patricia.
2: Wait, who?
1: Say it again.
2: Patricia.
5: Yes. Like Patricia, but with the S.
4: Patricia.
1: He wasn't too far off.
2: I'm just, you know.
4: He said Patricia.
1: He said Patricia.
4: Which is wrong.
1: Patricia. Good morning, Patricia.
5: Good morning.
4: I told them they was wrong.
1: What's the origin of your name? Why is it Patricia?
5: So many reasons. So I have an aunt whose name is Felicia, and I have an aunt whose name is Santricia.
4: Okay.
5: And my grandmother's name is Patricia.
1: All right. You know what?
3: Don't even worry about it.
4: That took up all your time. Now you can't play the game.
1: We're going to see if you can win $1,000 today to pay a lawyer and change your name.
3: Don't even worry about it.
1: Cash grab is up when we come back.
4: Oh, she's still going. She's going to explain it.
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12: 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We have an accident on East Broad at McNaughton Road. You could see some delays there. The traffic signals are dark on Henderson at Olentangy Boulevard because of a power outage in the area. We have cleared the crash on 670 West at Cleveland. Still, you'll find delays from 71. If you're traveling 71, south side, northbound, it's slow now between 104 and Frank Road and I-70 and 315. On Renner Road at Hilliard-Rome Road, watch for an accident there. And there's slow traffic now on I-70. East side, westbound, you'll find delays between 256 and 270 and between James Road and the East Split.
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2: Question.
1: 60 seconds.
3: Time for that $1,000 cash grab. We got Patricia on the line today.
4: That's what her mama calling, so that's what we gonna call
3: that's
4: her.
3: Right. Patricia, where are you from again?
5: South Carolina.
3: South Carolina is in the building. All right, let's break it down. You gave us the whole history of why your name is Patricia. Mm-hmm. I got to break down the rules for you so you can win $1,000. Is that cool?
5: That's cool.
3: You got 60 seconds to answer 10 questions. For every correct answer, we'll give you $10. Get all 10 right, you win $1,000. If you don't know an answer, you can say pass. We'll come back to it as long as we have time. But make sure the answer you give is the one that you want, because we have to go with your first response, and our judges don't play about that. Big Med, who kind of really got your name a little bit wrong, he's very much a stickler for the rules, okay? That being said, we want to look out for you. L'Oreal's got a free answer.
4: You're going to get something a little bit wrong. Tell them the same thing if you get an answer wrong. So get the $10 to the $1,000. Stockholm is for you.
5: Stockholm,
4: just like the syndrome, baby.
3: Uh-huh. All right, I got 60 seconds on the clock. When you're ready, say, I'm ready, Kyle.
5: I'm ready, Kyle.
3: The clock begins in 3, 2, 1. Here we go. What is 14 times 5?
5: 14 times 5, 70.
3: Spell the word paddle.
5: P-A-D-D-L-E.
3: Which of these natural weather events is measured using the Stafford-Simpson scale? Is it an earthquake, is it a hurricane, or is it a tornado?
5: Earthquake.
3: What is the official unit of currency used in Japan?
5: Pass.
3: What is the capital city of the state of Ohio?
5: Pass.
3: How many standard legs does a spider have? 6, 8,
5: eight.
3: Or...
5: Uh-oh.
3: What's the capital city of the country of Sweden?
5: Pass.
3: What natural process causes liquid water to turn into solid ice?
4: You're thinking hard.
3: I'm overthinking.
4: You're thinking too hard.
5: It freezes.
3: Okay. Which of these colors is a primary color? Red, orange, or green?
5: Red.
3: What color is found at the very top edge of a standard rainbow?
5: Red.
3: What's the official unit of currency used in Japan?
5: Yen.
3: Time.
4: Now, let me give it to you, girlfriend, because I did not know that rainbow question.
6: Yeah, the one about the top of the rainbow.
4: How y'all know the order of colors? I thought it was just
6: Roy G. Biv. Roy G. Biv.
4: Oh, I forgot about that.
6: Yep. Doggone Roy.
4: Okay, well, she did good. I know Roy. All right, let's get into it. You did pretty good, but you didn't get $1,000, okay?
5: Right.
4: Which of these natural weather events is measured by using the Stafford-Simpson scale, and that is a hurricane?
5: Okay.
4: The capital city of Ohio. They call that Columbus. I gave you this answer. You didn't use it. The capital city of the country of Sweden, Stockholm.
5: Stockholm. Gotcha. Okay.
4: Yeah, you didn't care. You didn't want that free answer. Everything else you got right. 7 right, 3 wrong. $70 ain't bad.
3: $70.
5: It's not bad.
3: That's not enough money to change your name, but you can put a little gas in your pocket.
4: Why she gotta change her name?
6: No,
3: she said if she won $1,000, she was gonna go pay a lawyer to change her name.
4: I didn't hear that part.
5: I don't even go by my first name. I go by my middle name.
3: There you go.
4: So she changed
6: like your
4: it for
6: first
4: free.
6: Name.
5: I like my middle name. I go by Jen.
3: Jen.
4: So you change. He said he like your like other it. Name. So you change your
6: Patricia.
4: Name to Fulton.
3: You know what, Patricia, before we get you off the line, man, go ahead and give us some shout outs. Who you want to holler at?
5: You know, I want to shout out my kid. We listen to this every morning. We've always said we were going to win $1,000, so they're going to be so funny.
4: Oh my gosh. Shout out your kids. What's their names?
5: Caleb and Leviathan.
4: For extra $10, and you tell us the favorite one, we'll give it to you.
5: Caleb.
3: You ain't supposed to be the favorite
6: this.
3: Kid.
6: I hope
3: all right, you know what?
4: $80 goes to Patricia.
3: Oh, my God. All right, man. $80 for you. Congratulations. If y'all want to get down with the cash grab, text the word cash to 71007. I can't believe you picked a favorite.

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1: Absolutely. 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
2: Yes, and two friends are headed back to court. Well, I wonder if they're friends even. We'll talk about that. Plus, my favorite person is going on tour, and Chris Rock is saying, hell no, we won't go. And I'll tell you where coming up in the lowdown.
1: All right, stick around. 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
4: 256 and 270. Westbound is also slow now between James Road and 71 and the East Split. Then on 70 West side, for eastbound drivers, it's slow there between I-270 and 670.
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0: L'Oreal has the lowdown.
1: Yeah, you got that
2: lowdown. On the Morning Hustle.
3: Well, looks like Chris Rock is not going at all.
4: Hell nah, and I'm with him on this one. We'll talk about what in just a second. First, it looks like my guy, he is going on tour. I know that's right, Stevie. Stevie Wonder, yeah. Okay? The 50th anniversary of Songs in the Key of Life. He's going to be up there singing Isn't She Lovely, As I Wish, Sir Duke. One of my favorite albums, one of the greatest albums of all time, to be exact. And for it to be 50 years, that's crazy. He's won 25 Grammys across his career. And guess who will be in the building? That will be me, because I definitely have to be there. He's going to some cities like New York, L.A., and a city near you. It's like about 20 dates. Yeah, you pulling up? He look good, okay? Last time I seen Stevie perform about a year ago. Mm-hmm. And let me tell you something. He wasn't even supposed to perform. Yeah. He was just supposed to be in the building, and he couldn't even contain himself. Yeah. He was like, there's a keyboard in here. I'm ready to go. And he got up there, and he rocked the whole crowd. You couldn't get him off.
3: I know.
4: So, like, I don't know what's going on with Gladys. Because how old is Stevie?
5: 76.
4: See? He's still got a lot of living to do.
3: Yeah.
4: Okay. What are you laughing at? Because
5: you really don't know. It's not a lot, though.
4: It's elder abuse.
5: You laughed at a lot of living. She said he got a lot of living.
4: Elton has elder abuse when he talks about Gladys Knight and everybody.
3: That's crazy,
4: like,
3: bro.
4: That's elder abuse. I hate how he talks about older people. You should respect your elders. Anyway,
3: that's insane.
4: T-Pain and Akon looks like they're going to be heading to court. About $500,000 is what T-Pain is claiming Akon owes him. Now, I don't know. I don't think, like, Akon personally is like, let me hold his $500,000.
3: Right.
4: I think it's like a company era, right?
3: Mm-hmm.
4: But who cares? He wants his money anyway.
3: Yeah, why not?
4: What's up with Akon, man? Remember recently he went on an interview and was like, yeah, Jeffree Star is successful because of me. Like, I told him to do makeup.
5: I do remember that. We got
4: billion-dollar industry. Jeffree Star was like, what? I met you twice. What's up with Akon, man? And these damn Rolexes. He be coming up with things, fake stories.
3: Yeah, I have no idea.
4: The Rolex is fake. This is my brother, but what's going on? His hairline is fake.
5: Yeah.
4: And he doesn't mind.
3: Oh, no, he's not bald.
4: And sometimes that's not him performing. You know, he said he had his brother filling in for him sometimes.
3: That's B coming.
4: Either way, speaking of brothers, sometimes it's better if your family just doesn't speak on you in interviews, I'm sure, because who the hell knew that Chris Rock was going through this? Thanks a lot, Tony Rock.
6: Recently, he was diagnosed with a symptom of, like, Asperger's, right?
7: I didn't know that.
6: Yeah. Okay, so my brother, he knew. He did, like, a self-diagnosis and realized, like, something's off. So he went to a doctor. They ran a bunch of tests. He has a symptom of Asperger's. It's, like, how he communicates and how people communicate with him. He has a problem, like, picking up
7: social cues.
6: Okay. To be amongst the people is a social awkwardness.
4: Tony talking about everybody knows that he has been diagnosed.
3: Everybody
4: no, we didn't know that.
3: I don't think everybody knew that. And that's a terrible name of something to have.
4: What is it?
3: Asperger.
4: Well, I said, Tony, you're childish.
5: That burger's
3: a little
5: ass,
3: wouldn't
4: it? Well, Chris Rock said that the Oscars are ass, okay? And he will not be showing up there anytime soon. He will not be hosting. And the only time he'll pull up is if he's nominated for this new movie he has. First time directing in 12 years. It's called Misty Green. October 9th it comes out. Anthony Anderson, Daniel Kaluuya. I'm looking forward to seeing this, okay? Mm-hmm. Him and his Asperger's. I'm L'Oreal. That's the lowdown. You can follow me at Star L'Oreal. L-O-R-E-L or Morning Hustle Show.
3: All right, we're making a list, man. You got to contribute. I may be black, but I'm not eating what? Fill in the blank. 866-HUSTLE-8 866-487-8538. We're going to the phone lines when we come back.
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0: can't knock the hustle. Wow.
1: Let's go.
0: It's the morning hustle.
2: Yeah. Yep, getting our bathing suits together, getting our sunscreen and all of that. The boat gang is in the building. Baby, is L'Oreal, Kyle Santilli, and Alton Walker. Morning hustle.
3: Yes, and you know who else could be in the building? Well, it's not the building. Actually, it's called the ship, okay? Yeah. And that person could be you. 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D.L. 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Yeah. 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
2: Absolutely. Right now, though, we want to know, man, fill in the blank. I may be black, but I'm not eating what? What is that blank for you?
3: Oh, my God. Sweet tea. Please. I'm counting that
2: yo,
3: as eating.
2: Yo, you wildin'.
1: She told me that like 2 years ago. I don't know what's going
3: that's
1: on.
3: That's the there, most disgusting man. Thing. I don't know how y'all drink iced tea, sweet tea.
2: That's bleh. Crazy. I love it,
3: that's
2: man.
3: That's disgusting. Wow. That's all gross. Right. Then y'all try to mix it with lemonade, please.
1: Oh,
3: to make God. It taste better.
2: All right. You're making
3: disgusting.
2: It worse now. 866-HUSTLE-8. 866-487-8538. Y'all fill in the blank.
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9: Nearly 80 missing children have been found in Ohio last month. The Ohio State Highway Patrol says 12 people lost their lives in 12 separate crashes on Ohio roads over Labor Day. I'm Rosie Rivera on Power 107.5.
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0: 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You call up and fill in the blank. 866-HUSTLE-8. 866-487-8538. Sharita in Akron. I may be black, but I'm not eating
2: macaroni and cheese.
1: That's really? Alton's twin.
0: What is going on with y'all?
2: I'm not eating no macaroni and cheese.
1: It's why? Delicious.
2: And I love cheese, but I'm not eating no macaroni and cheese.
3: You still ain't saying why?
0: Yeah, you still ain't saying what's wrong?
1: My family why don't not cook it good.
2: My family cook it real good, and I'm a chef. And so I you heard it. My kids love it. I just can't eat it.
0: Why can't you eat it, though? What's the problem?
2: I don't know. I think because when I was younger, I didn't eat eggs, and I used to see people cook it and put eggs in it. So I think that's what turned me off.
1: I told you your family ain't know what they was doing. Right. Macaroni and cheese don't need no damn eggs.
0: Don't need no eggs. What the hell's going on? I wouldn't eat that either.
2: Trust me, my family know how to cook. You better ask somebody.
1: They put egg in their mac and cheese. That lie detector test determined that's a lie.
0: Shamira, what you not eating?
4: Yams.
1: Oh, really?
0: What?
4: Yams is a... They are disgusting.
1: What?
0: No, hell no. With the right amount of brown sugar?
1: It's the best.
4: Oh, they so disgusting.
1: Oh, my God. Crazy. That's the best thing on the plate.
0: Man, a little butter, a little brown sugar?
5: She's not having it.
4: No.
5: No.
1: Dan, so no. What you be doing, like cranberry sauce or something? I need something sweet on my plate.
4: I don't eat cranberry sauce. That's nasty, too.
1: Oh, you don't like sweet stuff on your plate?
4: No.
0: You probably like pumpkin pie or something.
4: No, I eat sweet potato pie, but I don't eat yams.
1: How dare you eat sweet potato pie but not yams? They're not making the yams right.
0: Half the time, you can't tell the difference.
1: They're not making her yams right.
3: You know what? But can I get the yams?
1: Huh?
6: Sweet yams!
1: Sing it.
6: Show me the way.
1: She not singing, y'all. She really, she don't even like the song.
0: All right, Shamira. She's out of control, man. What y'all got? Fill in the blank. I may be black, but I'm not eating. 866-HUSTLE-8, 866-487-8538.
1: Yams are delicious.
0: Facts.
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0: L'Oreal, Kyle Santillan, Alton Walker here. It's the Morning Hustle Show, and today we're letting you put it all on the line. All you got to do is fill in the blank. I may be black, but I'm not eating blank. 866-HUSTLE-8, 866-487-8538. Let's go to Upper Marlboro, Maryland. Momo, what you say?
1: First of all, I need the numbers and names of all y'all purrs, because I don't know who raised y'all. Y'all don't eat grits, cabbage, or greens. I need all y'all purrs.
0: She got one for each of us.
1: I need all y'all purrs. But listen, I don't know what color I am, y'all, but I'm going to go ahead and lock it down. I got a whole list, y'all. I'm not eating no liver, no hog marks, no chitlins, no chicken gizzards, nothing.
0: Yeah, I'm with you on all of those.
1: None. That's me. I'm done. That's it. That's the whole list right there, y'all. Y'all go ahead and close the show.
0: We not done yet.
2: We not done because I got to add Flamin' Hot Cheetos.
3: Wow.
2: Oh, I could never even look.
4: I got two boxes of them joints.
2: The color of them alone looks like cancer.
4: Hot Cheeto, hot fries, all of them. I got them at the house right now.
2: Ain't red dye banned?
0: I'm not eating nothing that comes from an animal's neck. A neck bone.
2: Oh, I was about to say, I thought you was talking about
4: neck bones is good. What?
2: But I thought he was talking about chested and Cheetos. I'm like, it don't come from his neck. It's cheese.
0: 866-HUSTLE-8.
4: He didn't put that after the Cheetos.
0: 487-8538. Yeah, I just wanted to add to the list again. That's all. What y'all got? Fill in the blank.
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11: We are watching a problem on East Livingston Avenue at Elaine Road. Got an accident. Traffic is slow on 70 east side westbound as you make the drive between 256 and 270. Westbound is also slow between James Road and 71 in the east split. And we've had a problem with some power outages causing the traffic signals to be dark along Henderson Road at Olentangy Boulevard. If you are traveling 670 west between 270 and International Gateway, we are seeing slow traffic there as well. 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

0: 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It's the Morning Hustle. 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
0: Yeah.
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0: All right, listen, we're getting to the business today. All you got to do is fill in the blank. I may be black, but I'm not eating blank. Kirsten, in Indy, what you say?
2: All right, I don't eat salmon croquettes. I don't eat black-eyed peas. I don't eat fried fish. Damn. I don't eat no fried mushrooms. Okay? I don't eat...
1: You're missing out on that salmon croquettes.
0: I know.
3: Definitely not.
2: No salmon and rice. No salmon and potatoes. No salmon and baked spaghetti.
0: Salmon or fried
1: do
0: so
1: fish.
0: Far. Right.
1: Fish.
0: Yeah, that's what it sounds like.
2: It's a no for me. I mean, none of that. Yeah. No black-eyed peas. What else do black
1: you said
2: people
1: that.
2: Eat?
1: That's how I know you really don't like it.
0: We might have to change the question for you. What do you eat? Damn.
1: Yeah.
3: Your daddy got to be Fat Joe.
2: Black in 1159. How about that?
0: I appreciate
2: Real
0: you.
2: Dark.
0: Appreciate
1: I knew
0: you,
1: she wasn't black when she said croquettes. It's salmon cake.
0: Good morning. Who is this? Where you calling from?
4: This is Ed from West Philly.
1: Yeah.
0: Talk to him, man. You black, but you not eating what?
4: Lemon pepper wings. That might be controversial, but
1: I'm with you.
0: Really? Why not?
3: But she don't eat meat no way.
1: That's okay. You don't tell my business. You tell your business.
4: That sounds crazy.
0: You just don't like that flavor?
4: I don't. The smell, the lemon and the pepper, it just, I don't know. For me, I'm also like basically like I do like buffalo, barbecue. That's
1: the white people.
4: I don't know. I don't think the smell combination throws me off. I can't.
1: But
4: Rick
1: anybody
4: Ross
1: that
4: overrated
1: get
4: it.
1: Barbecue wings is white. You don't just get barbecue
0: wings. I get barbecue wings
1: all
0: the time.
1: You gotta put wings.
4: Honey barbecue.
1: Honey barbecue.
0: True that. Good morning. Who is this? Where you calling from?
5: This is Eureka, calling from Cincinnati.
0: Eureka's back. Eureka and Cincy. You black, but you're not eating what?
5: One thing I won't eat, even though I'm black, is pig feet.
1: Pig feet?
3: Oh, no, man. Yeah. I
0: Hell
3: thought
0: nah.
3: the same thing.
0: Hell no. Nah.
3: I had some barbecue pig
0: Hell
3: feet, and it
0: nah.
3: changed my life.
0: I went Eureka.
1: I'm not going to lie. When I was younger, I used to tear some pig feet.
0: No, you're disgusting.
3: I was scared till I ate that barbecue pig feet,
1: boy. I wasn't scared when I was eating. It's only a little bit of meat.
0: Right. I'm with you, Eureka. I ain't eat. I'll never,
1: you, that's
0: ever.
1: That's why you ain't had no good luck.
5: My mother used to give it to me when I was a kid. And every time she turned her back, either I threw it over the balcony to the dog.
1: Oh, no.
5: Or I threw it away while she wasn't looking.
1: Just wasteful.
0: Wasting all that. Food.
1: All the pig feet.
0: All the hog maws. All right, if you didn't get through the phone lines, you know what to do, man. You can add to our list by downloading that Morning Hustle app.
1: You know,
0: and let us know how you feel about that.
1: Barbecue chips. Why do y'all eat those?
0: No, that's the best chips. What are you talking
1: barbecue
0: about?
1: Barbecue flavored chips. They
3: stink.
1: They smell funny.
3: I'm concerned.
0: Yeah, I'm a little worried now, too.
1: I mean, I'm half Puerto Rican, so maybe that's why.
0: Listen, man, the lowdown's coming up next. What you got?
1: It looks like some people are saying Little Durk might have a little shot at freedom. Speaking of freedom, this man is never going to see the light of day. And if you need a little dating advice, Cardi B has some for you. We'll talk all about it coming up in the lowdown.
0: That's on the way. It's the Morning Hustle.
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1: Now let's go.
2: It's the Morning Hustle.
3: Yeah. You're locked in with us, the Morning Hustle. L'Oreal, Kyle Santillan, Alton Walker.
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3: No doubt. All right, y'all stick around, man. The lowdown's coming up next. L'Oreal, what are we talking about?
4: Well, we're coming to the end of Lil Durk's trial, and it seems like we will soon learn his fate. Also, Cardi B and her new boo seem to be going strong, and she's getting to the point where she has some relationship advice for you. Yes, you, Alton.
5: I'll take it.
4: No, just whoever needs it. Okay. We'll talk all about it coming up in the lowdown.
3: That's going down in 10 minutes. Don't go anywhere. Cardi B.
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2: Is Cardi keeping it real or is this bad advice?
3: I think it's pretty smart. Okay, and we'll get to that in just a second. First, let's give a little update on this Lil Durk child. Some people are saying they feel like he's going to be home, but others are saying he won't. So we shall see. The closing arguments was yesterday, which means we will be getting a decision very soon. We know that this is a murder for hire trial, and a lot of his friends have told on him, but Brian Steele's defense is basically saying that these witnesses are not credible, and Lil Durk's father is also saying the same.
4: The fact that these people, these witnesses, and this evidence is so weak. Then when you listen to the witness, ain't nobody's story the same, you know?
3: They're also trying to say that one of the main witnesses has spent most of his life in jail. So, of course, he's going to say whatever he can say. He's done so many crimes up to date. So how can he be a credible witness? But, I mean, if they all getting together and they got the same story, but according to Durk's dad, it's not. You know, we want to see Durk back on these streets and doing well, because he did start turning his life around. Mm-hmm. He started talking about making the streets a little bit safer. I don't know if it was because of his case. Hopefully it was genuine, but I will definitely keep you updated. I know one person, Yella Beezy, he is set to go to trial September the 14th. He will face a jury. Here's the thing. He has a similar situation as Lil Durk, the murder for hire. But the man that is accused of actually killing rapper Mo 3, Kawan White, is saying that Yella Beezy actually did not pay him and had no involvement at all. So this is the difference between Lil Durk's situation and Yella Beezy, is that this man is saying, nah, I did it on my own. This was my own actions. Only problem is this man is not testifying at his own trial. Mm. So this is something he said on a live stream before. Mm-hmm. They have that live stream that can help Yella Beezy, but you never know. I mean, if you're not testifying on that stand, it's kind of not, it didn't happen in the court, you know? So keep you updated with that as well. David, the singer that was sleeping with the 14-year-old girl and murdered her child, looks like the family of that child is now trying to sue David, a wrongful death suit. They want some money, so I guess the money that they got for pawning over their 14-year-old daughter wasn't enough. That's just what I think. Because if my 14-year-old daughter's missing, I know she has a boyfriend named David that's famous. I'm calling the police. Yeah. I'm doing whatever I gotta do to make sure my daughter's safe. I'm not about to just be quiet.
5: Right.
3: He's a famous singer at this time, on tour.
5: Right.
3: You can find him?
5: Right.
3: You can find him. So now you can find a way to get some money, which is disgusting. Now, last but not least, Cardi B, it looks like she is keeping a strict diet around her new boo. They said that her and, what's his name, Mutombo?
6: The soccer player, right?
3: Yeah.
6: I don't know. What's that joke's name?
3: We forgot his name now.
5: Mutombo.
3: It's not Mutombo. Okay, it's the cute Nigerian soccer player that she has been running around with lately. They said they're still going strong, and this is proof.
7: When you start dating the first couple of months, you gotta starve. Only eat bread and salmon. Ain't no taking the shit around a month. You gotta go take the I'm gonna get some eye drops. You go to Dunkin' Donuts, and you take a there. Ain't no sh**. Ain't no party. That's why you gotta eat salmon and bread for the first couple of 3 months.
3: Which is even funnier because we just figured out his name and it's Maduka, and that sounds like Dookie.
5: Oh my God.
3: And you can't take one around him. Dang. How long do you feel like a person that your wife, I didn't want to just say Shonda, when's the first time she pooped around you? That's a lot.
5: Yeah,
3: but like when you dated somebody, like did it take them a long time? Did you ever see them poop or not poop?
6: I haven't seen anyone I dated.
5: I think it should last forever.
6: Yeah.
5: I do think it's your last time.
6: Y'all go through to hide that. That's
3: crazy. We have to, because I don't have to go through that because I don't poop. I mean, clearly.
5: Hide it forever.
3: I'm L'Oreal. 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You can follow me at Star L'Oreal, L-O-R-E-L, or Morning Hustle Show. 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
2: All right, stick around, man. San Tilly News for HBCUs is on the way. Got some big classics this weekend, and somebody's been giving out big money, man.
3: What?
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3: 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And after you're done pitching, we're going to go party, okay? Because T.I., Rick Ross, Keith Sweat, they all going to be on the boat too. So it's kind of like a little bit of pleasure and a little bit of business.
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2: 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I'll let you know what exactly is going on and what does Ben Crump, attorney Ben Crump, civil rights leader Ben Crump, have to say about the impact of HBCUs in the future. You'll hear all of that when we come back in 10 minutes.
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2: Let's get to it, man. Time for Sand Tilly News for HBCUs. Big man, if you would, let me hear my Red Sea of Sound from Winston-Salem State University. Thank you so much, sir. Appreciate that. All right, let's get to it, man. A lot of schools are doing it big, man. A lot of people talk about Howard or FAMU when they talk about the big HBCUs, but according to the U.S. Department of Education College Scoreboard, the largest HBCU, once again, is North Carolina A&T State University that welcomed the largest freshman class in school history. They've been on a growth streak of 13 consecutive years, and as of right now, they have an estimated 15,700 undergrad and graduate students at A&T for the fall semester of 2026.
3: I know that's right.
2: Doing it.
6: A lot of G-hoes.
2: A lot of G-hoes.
3: You mad funny.
2: All right, speaking of doing it big, would it be Mackenzie Scott, Alton Walker's favorite person?
3: He loves her.
2: We know she's been donating a lot of money to HBCUs over the course of the last year. She recently donated $42 million to Elizabeth City State University in North Carolina, and that $42 million has now pushed her over the limit of donating at least $1 billion to HBCUs.
3: Wowzers.
2: In recent years. Look at the look on his face.
6: I mean, you could have literally gave every HBCU $1 million, man. Just that's all I'm saying.
2: Keep hope alive, man.
6: I mean, that's all I'm saying, but I leave it alone.
2: Yeah, you're going to keep
6: I leave it alone, man.
2: All right, shout out to the Thurgood Marshall College Fund. They're hosting the DC CEO Impact Now Awards. That's going down tomorrow at the National Museum of African American History and Culture. Is going to be a great event. They're honoring some people that have been supporting HBCUs. Actor Lorenz Tate will serve as the master of ceremonies.
3: Oh, my God. Shout out to Lorenz. Crush on him through my whole childhood. Inkwell, Dead Presidents.
2: Yeah, shout out to Lorenz, man. The
3: you
2: Tate
3: used
2: brothers.
3: To do?
2: No, that's the
3: everybody
2: homies.
3: Everybody did. Oh, please.
2: That's the homies, though. Jazzy Jeff, Marsha Ambrosia will be there. The money's going to support student scholarships and leadership programs.
3: I love that.
2: For HBCUs as well.
3: And we love Lorenz.
2: Couple of big classics going on this weekend. If you want to go to Fairfield, Alabama, you got the Prince Hall Americanism Football Classic, Edward Waters versus Miles College. You got Southern Heritage Classic. You got Alcorn State versus Arkansas Pine Bluff if you want to go to Memphis. You got the Aggie Eagle Classic if you want to go to Durham, North Carolina. That's A&T versus North Carolina Central. You have the Legacy Series, Tennessee State versus Alabama A&M in Huntsville, Alabama. And the one that I'm going to be at this weekend, the Chicago Football Classic, taking place at Soldier Field. Was just there for the Kanye show. I'll be right back this weekend for the Chicago Football Classic to watch Lincoln University of Pennsylvania take on Mississippi Valley State. Last but not least, Benjamin Crump says it's very important that HBCUs continue to put out people that will fight for our civil rights.
18: When I think about Nolan Wells, Baby Cohen, and all those sisters and brothers that have been mysteriously found hanging, we have to understand that all of us need to report to the front line. And that's why I'm so grateful to historically black colleges and universities who produced Martin Luther King, who produced John Lewis, and so many others to produce the next generation of civil rights lawyers.
2: Yeah, exactly. I like that. I like that, man. Speaking truth to power. All right. There you have it. Last thing I want to do is shout out my cousin, man. Everybody in Raleigh, North Carolina at Shaw University. Make sure you support the women's soccer team. And my cousin, Elena Smith, on the women's soccer team down there at Shaw University. If somebody's hearing this, you make sure you let her know I shouted her out, okay? All right? All right. That's it, man. Follow up on these stories and more at themorninghustle.com. 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

0: You know, it's the Morning Hustle. L'Oreal, Kyle Santilli, and Alton Walker. And we're getting ready for the boat, and you should be too.
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0: Can't wait, man. We're going to get to it, all right? As far as today, that's our time. We are up out of here. You want to get with us? You got to do it on social media and see what we got going on. L'Oreal, how can they holler at you?
1: Super easy. 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Alton Walker.
2: Alton Walker Show. Make sure you follow me. You probably saw us dropping the dates. We got dates coming up. Me and Griff, a comedy show. October 4th, we in D.C. D.C. Comedy Law. And shout out to L'Oreal for reposting
1: it. You didn't say
2: shout
1: thank
2: out
1: you.
2: To, thank you. Shout out to Kyle for
1: you
2: reposting
1: it. You got a lot of love on
2: yeah,
1: there.
2: Man.
0: I didn't repost it, but I will.
2: Ooh. Well, just don't say that you didn't.
1: Damn.
2: But I thought you commented or something.
0: I think I made a comment.
2: You liked it or something. You did something.
1: I saw it. He put thumbs down.
2: Yeah.
0: I didn't put you there as no thumbs down.
2: But go check it out again. Like I said, D.C., we coming October 4th. Richmond, October 11th, and Raleigh, October 18th. So go to my website, get the ticket.
1: I'm trying to figure out why y'all not hitting Miami.
2: It's coming.
1: Because you don't like yams.
2: It's coming. It's coming. Miami
1: yeah.
2: coming.
1: You didn't get the call back?
2: Oh, shoot. Yeah, you're right. I missed the call back.
0: Oh, damn.
1: Because he black, he black and don't like yams. Yeah.
0: All right, make
1: you
0: sure
1: had to be here from the beginning of the show.
0: Make sure y'all go check out the tour. All right, Kyle Santilli, hit me on the gram at Radio King Kyle at any time. And of course, man, follow the show at Morning Hustle Show.
1: Bye.
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0: 107.5, Columbus is number one for hip-hop and R&B. And home in the morning hustle is Nails right here, man. Hey, I was in here just moving stuff around in the station, and I almost didn't make it. I dropped the mouse and the computer, and over here talking to producer Shawnee Sean about Libra season being right around the corner. Damn Libras. I just got a meme mug. I got a meme. You can say what's up. People can say what's up to people. Say what's up to people.
1: Technically, it's still Virgo season right now.
0: It is still Virgo season. I'm just saying, but
1: he's not even giving the Virgos respect right now.
0: I did. I talked about Virgos all Virgo season. It's not even done yet. But I was just shouting out the Libras because I come from a Libra, and you're a Libra too, right?
1: Shout out to Mom Dukes.
0: Yeah. Shout out to my mom. And you're a Libra too. Shout out to you too. Thank you. All right, cool. Get off the microphone. We're talking to you. Hey, listen, man, we got $250 in free gas cash for you right now. Listen, L3 is going to tell you how to get it right now.

0: 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And free gas.
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2: Oh man, somebody just made an announcement for a new album and I'm ready for it. I'm gonna talk about that in a second, but first let me kick it off real quick with what it is with Ye. Lastly, he had another homecoming concert, and listen to some of these surprises, y'all. These surprises, wow. He brought out Travis Scott. He brought out Chief Keef in Chicago. Come on, man. And Soldier Phil? I know, it was crazy. I'm looking at some of these pictures and videos. This is another show that Ye did at home. And I don't know if you noticed, but Ye is randomly announcing these tour stops at different cities. He started down in Tampa. He did the random shows over in different countries. And then he did Chicago as a homecoming show. And he's got more on the way at different cities. And every single time, this man is literally making history, bringing out different artists and stuff. Now, I don't know if he's going to do like another like mainstream, like flat out whole national tour, or he's just going to keep doing these random dates. I'll keep you posted on that. Now, what it is with Jhené Aiko. Yeah, my girl back, y'all. She actually just announced yesterday on her social media a surprise album to her fans. She's dropping it on Friday, September 11th. And this is the next album that is coming. It's called Chilombo that dropped in March 2020. This one is a follow-up to that. It's called West Side Whimsy. I like it. I like it, though. That's Jhené Aiko, right? Now, if you want to read this story and others like it, you know where you can find it. 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

0: morning, dude. With that boy at home, Jay-Z, man. They making history over there in London. It's Power 107.5, Columbus number one for hip-hop and R&B and home of the morning hustle. Saving some lives in a couple days, by the way. Y'all heard about it, man. We got the Urban One in American Red Cross Blood Drive. 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
9: 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Football is on tonight. 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
2: The reality is every generation experiences a technology powerful enough to change society. Transistor radios were replaced by boomboxes. 8-track tapes were replaced by cassettes, cassettes by discs. Landlines were replaced by cell phones. Television was replaced by cable, then satellite. Now everybody is streaming. However, this generation will inherit the first technology that can imitate thought itself. And all of us must decide how we will embrace artificial intelligence. AI is the first technology that will require us to set moral parameters for its usage. We must now decide what AI should be allowed and what should be prohibited. We must decide what happens to creativity, labor, truth, privacy, empathy, and democracy, and who will benefit. What will we require to remain uniquely human?
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0: 10, girl, you a 10. 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
1: Hey, I know Labor Day is the unofficial end of the summer, but we don't have to end the summer so early. How about this? 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
2: Yeah, this is for all the fans that waited, that hated. 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

0: It's like every time like I hear Cardi saying something, I think of that video that she dropped last week when she leaked the information that she was working on something with Chipotle. Y'all ain't got no power. Y'all ain't got no power to make Chipotle change their chips. Hi. Cardi B, Midday Kickback is Power 107.5, man. We Columbus number one for hip-hop and R&B and home of the morning hustle. 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And around this time on Friday, we will be at a job and career fair. Maybe you are an employer and you looking for your next superstar. 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Power 107.5 in the Franklin County Board of Commissioners. We got the HBCU Alumni and Job Career Fair going down this Friday. And it's going to happen at Co-Ed on Main Street near Nelson, right? Between 10 a.m. and 3 p.m. this Friday. Pull up because I'll be broadcasting Midday Kickback live from over there. And we got free headshots from Jahan LLC Photography, courtesy of NSN Ohio. And maybe you are an employer who wants to get a booth there. Maybe you want to hire your next superstar. Tap in with our sales director, Roger Mormon, R-M-O-O-R-M-A-N at urban1.com, or you can call them at 216-409-9673. Again, if you're an employer who's looking to set up a booth at this job fair, R Mormon, that's R-M-O-O-R-M-A-N at urban1.com, or you can call them at 216, it's Cleveland number, 216-409-9673. And we'll see you this Friday between 10 and 3 at the Job and Career Fair. 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
1: Local for you on Monica Day with an NBC4 update on Urban One. Changes taking effect at John Glenn International Airport as construction on a new terminal continues. Your drive will look a little bit different. Temporary cell phone lot is closing. However, you can still use cell phone lot in front of Lane Aviation. And there's 1 hour grace period in the green lot. The road to get to your terminal is shifting south, which means drivers will start using the new international gateway and there'll be a detour when leaving. There also is a new program called Gateside by TSA PreCheck, allowing visitors to accompany travelers beyond the security checkpoint. This is for TSA PreCheck members only. The man accused of attacking Democratic gubernatorial candidate Dr. Amy Acton pleaded not guilty in court. A judge ordered Patrick Havis to stay away from the victims and to turn over his weapons. He's facing assault and inducing panic charges and is out of jail on a $5,000 bond. Join us at 4, 5, and 6 tonight for all these stories in your most accurate forecast. Local for you, Monica.

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Yeah. You know what I'm saying? You know. Yeah. Me like that. You know what I'm saying? Let's go.

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Falling hard on another hemisphere. Somebody tell them people, Mr. Hemisphere.

0: What happened to that boy? What happened to that boy? What happened to that boy? Ain't no talking, ain't what happened to that boy.
1: It's the king.
2: It's so funny. I was just literally in the hallway talking to our production director. Shout out to Jay. What's up, Jay? We was talking about how, you know, sometimes your social media has taken over phone conversations and text messages, right? Like, I got people, instead of having conversations in our group chat, it's just loaded with damn memes and TikToks and stuff. So I don't even respond to stuff no more. Power 107.5 Nails right here in the midday kickback. But y'all know who on the set. DJ Mr. King in the Lunch Break Mix. 614-821-1075. You can call me up, catch up at DJ Nails with a Z. I'm always answering the DMs, responding to you, reposting King to DJ MRKING, the station at Power Columbus, and me at DJ Nails with a Z, DJ NAILZ. What's up?
3: How you doing?
2: What's up, Ray? How you? I'm good. How you been?
3: I'm good. Just checking in. It's been a minute.
2: I know it's been a minute. How the little one?
3: She grown. She been here before.
2: Yeah.
3: But she is great. She's great. Thanks for asking.
2: It's funny. So I have a new nephew that was just born last month, and I said the same thing in the family group chat. I said, this little man been here before.
3: For real?
2: He's sitting up watching Monday Night Raw, Dynamite, and SmackDown. I said, yo, this little man been here before.
3: Facts.
2: It's like he hears Roman Reigns music hit or something, and he turns his body to look at the TV like he knows who Roman Reigns is. Like, he know who the big stars in wrestling is already.
3: It's in his blood.
2: It is in his blood. I can't wait till he get older so I can take him to his wrestling shows.
3: Yeah, she was checking out a football game Saturday. I can't remember who I was watching, but she was tuned in. So I said it's better than Miss Rachel,
2: because
3: I'm hearing that.
2: For real, on repeat. We love Miss Rachel and we support Miss Rachel, but damn, sometimes you gotta put it on pause sometimes.
3: Man, like, girl.
2: Well, I know the little one will be zoned in this Saturday when Ohio State and Texas play down there in Austin.
3: Oh, yeah, I want to see that game. I don't have no college team. I'm a diehard Steelers fan, but if it's a good college game, I watch it because I like football.
2: Yeah. I'm a big college football fan. Well, if you ain't got no college football team, I will extend a bandwagon application for you to join the Florida Gators.
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Chris Brown finds out his fate next month, the sentencing phase of him being found guilty. Actually, he pled guilty of hitting somebody with a bottle overseas. Speaking of waiting for your fate, Lil Durk, his trial, the jury started deliberations today, so we should find out real soon, within the next 48 hours, what his fate is. 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

0: Valley Gang Cushington. I promise you, you'll hear that during your homecoming. My alma mater, my undergrad homecoming is next weekend. I can't believe that. Shout out to all the HBCU grads. 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Valley Gang Cushington with 21 Savage. That song called WTF Going. And speaking of HBCU, this weekend is actually HBCU weekend in Columbus. And tonight I'm actually on a panel down at the library from 6 p.m. to 8 p.m. at the Bexley Public Library, 2411 East Main Street. I'll be actually on a panel talking about my HBCU experience. And that's the official kickoff event of HBCU Alumni Weekend in town. And in fact, on Friday, we got an HBCU Alumni Family and Job Fair going down Friday from 10 to 3 over at, let me give you the exact location so you can pull up, because if you're a business and you want to maybe hire somebody from out there at the Job and Career Fair, you can get in contact with Roger Mormon and he can set you up with a table and a booth so you can get your star employee. All right. Shout out to the Franklin County Board of Commissioners for the HBCU Family Alumni Job and Career Fair this Friday, September 11th from 10 a.m. to 3 p.m. I'll be broadcasting the Midday Kickback live from over there, and you have an opportunity to get in the table there. So contact Roger Mormon at rmormon, that's M-O-O-R-M-A-N, at urban1.com, or you can hit him up on his phone at 216-409-9673. Come and hire your star employee at the Urban One Job and Career Fair going down this Friday from 10 to 3 at Co-Ed on Main Street, right near Nelson, all right? Again, at Co-Ed on Main Street, right near Nelson. We'll see you this Friday from 10 to 3. 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

I'm sure both sides, dirt people and the prosecution, wanted that, say that during this trial. Seeing deliberations going on right now for Lil Durk. I'll give you an update. 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Nails right here in the Midday Kickback. As a matter of fact, less than 10 minutes away, it's my second edition of What It Is.

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2: Lil Durk deliberations happening as we speak. And I'll tell you all we know right now up to this point in a second. But first, let me kick it off real quick with Jhené Aiko fans. Let me get my cowbell together because we can celebrate, because after the 6-year drought, our girl is back. Yeah, she dropped a surprise announcement last night that she dropping an album on Friday. After 6 years of making us wait and hold off, she said the album is going to be called West Side Whimsy. I like that name. I like that name. And yeah, she's dropping the album for us this Friday after a 6-year drought. Now, what it is with rapper Lil Durk? Well, here's the latest. Lil Durk's federal murder for hire trial is now in the hands of a jury. Right now, they're deliberating because closing arguments wrapped up yesterday in that federal court. It's a 12-person jury, and they started deliberating earlier this morning. And he is being accused of participating in a plot to kill rapper Quando Rondo. And the prosecutors are saying that they're alleging that Durk helped orchestrate the plot. But importantly, they do not allege that he was physically at the scene of a 2022 shooting that killed Quando Rondo's cousin, Lil Pab, who was actually not the target. But we're going to wait and see what the verdict is. All right. There's no verdict as of now, and there's no guarantee that the jury will even reach a decision today. But we'll be watching over here in the Power Studio. 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
6: 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That happened because of y'all trusting us. 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

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That's when I knew that your heart was scarring. 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

0: Don't come easy. Yeah, he ended up having that crazy it's homecoming concert. That boy brought out Chief Keef on stage. Epic at Soldier Field. 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DJ Nails right here at DJ NAILZ. Real quick, let me put you up on game real quick before I slide out of here. 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Plus, tonight, I will be taking part in the HBCU panel over in Blacklick at the Public Library, man, starting from 6 to 8. I'll be over there. That's kicking off HBCU weekend here in Columbus, because on Friday, we got the job fair going down. And we want you to be a part of it. I'll be broadcasting the Midday Kickback from live from over there at the HBCU Job and Career Fair at Co-Ed on Main Street near Nelson from 10 a.m. to 3 p.m. If you're an employer and you're trying to hire some star employees, you can pull up too. 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So pull up at 995 East Broad Street and help save some lives, because you might not know, September is Sickle Cell Awareness Month, and sickle cell is one of those diseases that touch our community real bad. 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You can get a $20 Amazon gift card when you donate your blood too. Reserve your spot. It's only going to take like 15 minutes to save a life. All right. Up next, Incognito Mrs. Corey Graham. We'll be back here tomorrow at 10 o'clock in the morning. Let's get through the work day together in the next edition of the Midday Kickback. If you see somebody without a smile, give them one of yours.
1: 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Your family's health history.

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3: What's good, man? It's your homeboy T-Pain, a.k.a. your girlfriend's boyfriend. And I just want to say congratulations to Incognito and DJ Mrs. for having the number one show. Could you believe it? Would you believe it? How you love that?
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0: Posting on the Corner with Incognito and your good sis DJ Mrs. Quavo with me. What's up, Quavo?
1: Yes, sir.
0: So I feel like your sound, every time you drop something new, your sound evolves. So how do you keep evolving without feeling like you're competing with a sound that you've already created?
1: Come on now. We're the greatest that ever did it.
0: Come on now.
1: It's city. It's been us and not on us. We from Atlanta, baby. This is what we do.
0: I know that's right. Okay, so what do you want people to understand about you as an artist?
1: You know, I'm me. Most definitely down to earth human being. You know, the realest ever. Atlanta representative, Northside representative. Long live the Rocket for sure.
0: Long live the Rocket.
1: And I'm just here to stay. I ain't going nowhere. And I'm going to always just be here for my fans. I'm always going to listen to them. I'm always going to see what they want out of me and try to give them my all, give them my best.
0: Definitely. How are you protecting your peace of mind these days?
1: Just chilling, working.
0: Is that?
1: Yeah.
0: Definitely.
1: Yeah.
0: Now you touch music, fashion, and film. Is there any other creative space that you want to get into in this era of your life?
1: Of course, acting.
0: Okay.
1: When you say fashion, kind of like I want to steer off into my own. Like right now, this is my merch right here called Chrome Life 530. So we just tapping into like the streetwear brands, and we're gonna be at Complex Con doing a couple things and jumping off. So all this stuff that I'm really gonna be wearing, people can have it.
0: Congratulations on that, by the way. Sure. If you could give somebody a piece of fashion advice, what would you get them?
1: Put that stuff on.
0: Just put it on. You gotta have that confidence too.
1: For sure.
0: I know that's right. So you know the music scene looks very different from when you first came out right now. So what do you think the next generation of Atlanta artists needs to learn?
1: How to make complete songs. You know what I'm saying? Just remember a hook. You know what I'm saying? You gotta have a hook. We wanna hear it at least 2 or 3 times on the song. You can start a record off. As soon as you start it off, like, don't let it give out of gas. I always just try to find a way to just match the gas on the record.
0: For sure.
1: There's some good records out here.
0: Who are some people that you listening to right now?
1: From the town, I like Fat Smack. Mm-hmm. I like what Smack doing. YK for sure.
0: For sure. Quavo with me.
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11: Post It on the Corner with Incognito and your good sis DJ Mrs. Hey, you got something you want to get off your chest? Somebody owe you some money? Call me and put them on their voicemail so I could play it out loud for them to hear. 1-844-426-POTC. And if you got a little money to spend, I think you should get on this One Voyage Cruise 2026, celebrating 25 years of partying with a purpose. And they just added Wyclef John. Somebody please call 911.

0: 911. But you're not going to need 911 on the Brazilian lady, okay? Virgin Voyages, book your cabin today. Call the number 214-495-1963. You can also get your vows renewed on there. You get to see Gary with the T, the Brad, Judy, Ricky Smiley, Q Parker, DJ Kid, Capri, Quicksilver, Keith Sweat. Baby, it's something for everybody. So I think you should book your cabin right now. Call the number 214-495-1963. You know we having deals, so book that cabin today. You post it on the court.
1: Incognito, incognito, okay. The biggest show in the city.
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1: I think it's time we tap into that daily post.
2: All right, what's going on, y'all? Your boy Bistro definitely posted on the corner. And of course, here's your daily post. All right, y'all. Apparently, making music wasn't dangerous enough for Lil Yachty because now the boat is out here getting body slammed. That's right. Yachty stepped into the WWE ring against Baron Corbin. I'm serious. All he had to do was survive for 5 minutes so his boy, Trick Williams, could get another shot at the U.S. Championship. And somehow, he did it. Now, did Yachty use the kendo stick? Yes, he did. Did he hit Corbin below the belt? Yes, he did. Did he eventually get put through the table? Yes, he did. But he survived long enough for Trick Williams to get his championship match. And on top of all this, Trick won the title. See, that's a real friend because I got love for my boys, but I ain't getting put through no table for none of y'all. Make sure you follow Posted on the Corner at POTC.live on Instagram. And of course, me, your boy Bistro. That's B-E-E-S-T-R-O-H. Thanks for the love. And hey, that's your daily post for now. And don't forget, I'ma always keep you posted.
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0: 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We got the best listeners on the radio.
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0: Now, around this time of day, we open up the phone lines to connect with you so you can be honest and transparent.
1: But topic of the day.
0: What you got, DJ Missy?
1: Okay, so you know, in this day and age, it's so hard to find loyalty.
0: Yep.
1: Like, genuine loyalty. People that genuinely love you for you, don't want anything from you. They just love to be around you, love to care for you. So I want to know, in your definition, what makes a good friend?
0: Oh, man, that's a good question. I'm just, you know, friends come and go.
1: Mm-hmm.
0: And that's a good question. What determines a good friend? Because it could be like loyalty, honesty, mm-hmm. Showing up when you need them most. Mm-hmm. Or maybe it's the little things. Like, I enjoy the little things like checking in,
1: right.
0: Celebrating the wins, or even holding you accountable when you slip up. You know, everyone's definition might look a little different. So that's just mine,
1: mm-hmm.
0: But I know we got some folks on these phone lines. They're going to tell us how they feel, too.
1: Yeah, so call us right now at 1-844-426-POTC.
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8: 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Who is this?
9: The one and only your homie, Young L.
8: So my topic of the day today is, what do you think makes a good friend? Because I feel like nowadays people don't know the meaning of real friendship.
9: Someone who picks you up when you're down. Someone who gives you good advice. With good intentions, mm-hmm. and also someone who practices what they preach.
8: For
9: that's what makes a good friend.
8: Sure. I have to agree with you, Young Av. I appreciate you, boo.
9: For sure. I appreciate you.
10: What's on this, Mr. Do What You Love in the building? I say, man, being a good friend is all depend on both of y'all, you know, because, you know, if both of you guys can be independent together and then win together, you know, y'all can come from the struggle. And I believe you got a real friend if y'all both really come from the struggle together. Because y'all going to grow up together, y'all going to be independent, and y'all going to run the show. So as long as y'all can just, you know what I mean, be able to be together through the thick and thin, that's what a good friend is.
8: You are so right about that. I have to agree with you. Thank you for calling me, babe.
11: What up, though? It's Big Ness. Look, you ain't ever lied. So it's a good friend, you know, that's going to be there for you when you down. You know what I mean? Ride or die. You know, to look out for you whenever you need. That's a good friend. You got to make sure you're a good friend to that same person, though.
8: For sure. You said something then. If you want to receive that type of love, you got to give that type of love.
11: Yeah, you got to be there for that person. Like I said, though, you got, you know, check me out, though. Big Nez, BIGNEZZ _ on Instagram. Check out that song, HBCU.
8: Ooh,
11: ooh. You know, it's homecoming.
8: It's home.
11: Song,
8: I was about
11: HBCU.
8: To say it's homecoming season.
11: Me? And I got the perfect song for everybody. Big Nez, HBCU. Check it out.
8: Will do. You have a good day, okay?
11: You too. You have a good one.
8: All right.
12: Incognito. Incognito. Okay. The biggest show in the city.
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0: So I'm inside my topic of the day, and I really wanted some women to tap in because I want to know what makes somebody a good friend. Because I do feel like in this day and age, it is hard to find loyal friends and people who are genuinely there for you.
1: Yeah. So somebody that makes a good friend is somebody that you can trust, somebody that's honest, genuine. Somebody that fears God, to me,
0: Ooh,
1: is a good friend also.
0: Yes.
1: Yes, like, I'm a good friend, you know, like, I would do anything for anybody, but sometimes you don't get that with females because sometimes they're, like, jealous and, you know, they have trauma with themselves that they can't work out. So you got to have accountability, you know,
0: mm-hmm.
1: and you have to love yourself foremost,
0: sure.
1: Because if you don't love yourself, you can't love nobody else.
0: Ooh, girl, you just tore this phone line up. Thank you so much for calling me, babe. I appreciate you.
1: You're welcome.
2: Hey, this is Casey, a.k.a. Mocha K. Delight. We will just have this conversation Sunday. Okay, first off, you want to make sure your friends are not jealous and despising you. Make sure there's honesty and real loyalty. If they do something for you, they should not be having to go tell the world what they did
0: mm-hmm.
2: For you, because that's not genuine and that's not even loyal. So I want a loyal, genuine friend. And if I need to, I can call on you. If you need me, you can call on me. And we're not going to tell the world what we did for each other.
0: Period.
2: So also come to, that way, period.
0: You ate that, sister. Thank you, boo.
2: Thank you.
3: Incognito, incognito,
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2: Okay.

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1: And I know it's some highlights we got to catch up on.
0: So let's tap in with Hollywood Zay and see what's going on.
2: Show that. Let's kick it off with the U.S. Open, where Francis Tiafoe pulled off one of the wildest comebacks in history.
3: All right, explain this to me like I'm a two-year-old.
2: Big Fo dropped the first two sets to Alex Michelson, then fought all the way back to win a five-set marathon and punch his ticket to the semifinals for the third time in 5 years.
4: That's what I'm talking about!
2: On the women's side, Jessica Pegula came back to beat Emma Navarro 3-6, 6-4, and 6-3. She gets world number one Aryna Sabalenka next. Sabalenka survived Linda Noskova in three sets and is still chasing a third straight U.S. Open crown. Around Major League Baseball, Milwaukee walked off the Cubs 4-3 and 10. Tampa Bay smacked Atlanta 7-1. With Junior Caminero launching his American League leading 39th homer.
5: This mother don't miss.
2: The Rangers beat Seattle 10-5. The Yankees handled Colorado 5-3. Houston edged Philly 6-5, and the Dodgers slipped past Cincinnati 3-2.
6: Damn it.
2: And tonight, the 2026 NFL regular season kicks off with a Super Bowl rematch as the New England Patriots head to Seattle to see the Seahawks. Kickoff is at 7:20 Central on NBC, and New England will be without running back Trayvon Henderson because of an ankle injury. All right, that does it for me. That's been your Posted on the Corner Sports Minute with the playmaker Hollywood Zay. For this story, scores, and more, man, head on over to PostedOnTheCorner.com. 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And go and give me a follow one time, gang, at Hollywood Zay.
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up on your, he gon' fold. 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
3: What's up, Martria? Where you posting on the corner at?
4: Detroit.
3: What up, though?
5: All right, in 5 seconds, spell the word rotisserie.
4: Rotisserie?
3: That what she said?
4: Ooh, hold on, because I'm a spelling bee queen. Hold on.
3: All them 5 seconds up, babe. Come on now. Yeah, we won't have no job without you.
4: What's up?
3: Who this?
4: Nikki.
3: What's up, Nikki? Where you posted on the corner at?
4: Cincinnati, Corrine.
5: Hey, Nick, you ready to spell this word?
4: Yes, ma'am.
5: All right, it's a new word. So you ready?
4: I'll try.
5: All right, 5 seconds, spell the word. Rotisserie.
4: Rotisserie.
5: Dang, you just scrambled up a little letters. You had the right letters, though. They were just a little scrambled in the middle, but period. So.
3: Thank you. It's time to play number one game show on the radio. Who this trying to play?
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3: Where you posted on the corner at, Kayla?
6: I'm from Knapp.
5: Okay, you ready to spell this word? It's a new one.
6: Oh, okay. What's the word?
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10: 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In 5 seconds, spell the word... 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
9: Rotisserie.
10: R O S T E R R I. Nice. 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
8: Thank you, bro. We playing number one game show on the radio. 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
10: All right, Maddie, baby. You ready to spell this word?
11: I'm ready.
10: All right. In 5 seconds, spell the word rotisserie.
11: R-O-T-I-S-S-E-R-Y.
10: Ooh. Dang, so that's not it. It was turned up, Maddie, baby.
12: Incognito, incognito. The biggest show in the city.
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Yeah. You know what I'm saying? You know. Yeah. Me like a, you know what I'm saying? Let's go.

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1: I think it's time we tap into that daily post.
2: All right, what's going on, y'all? Your boy Bistro definitely posted on the corner. And of course, here's your daily post. All right, y'all, apparently making music wasn't dangerous enough for Lil Yachty because now the boat is out here getting body slammed. That's right, Yachty stepped into the WWE ring against Baron Corbin. I'm serious. All he had to do was survive for 5 minutes so his boy, Trick Williams, could get another shot at the U.S. Championship. And somehow, he did it. Now, did Yachty use the kendo stick? Yes, he did. Did he hit Corbin below the belt? Yes, he did. Did he eventually get put through the table? Yes, he did. But he survived long enough for Trick Williams to get his championship match. And on top of all this, Trick won the title. See, that's a real friend because I got love for my boys, but I ain't getting put through no table for none of y'all. Make sure you follow Posted on the Corner at POTC.live on Instagram. And of course, me, your boy Bistro. That's B-E-E-S-T-R-O-H. Thanks for the love. And hey, that's your daily post for now. And don't forget, I'ma always keep you posted.
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0: Bouncing on the Corner with Incognito and your good sis DJ Mrs. Quavo with me. What's up, Quavo?
1: Yes, sir.
0: So I feel like your sound, every time you drop something new, your sound evolves. So how do you keep evolving without feeling like you competing with a sound that you've already created?
1: Come on now, we the greatest that ever did it.
0: Come on
1: now.
0: Our
1: city, it's been nothing not on us. We from Atlanta, baby. This is what we do.
0: I know that's right. Okay, so what do you want people to understand about you as an artist?
1: You know, I'm me. Most definitely down to earth human being. You know, the realest ever. Atlanta representative, Northside representative. Long live the Rocket for sure.
0: Long live the Rocket.
1: And I'm just here to stay. I ain't going nowhere. And I'm going to always just be here for my fans. I'm always going to listen to them. I'm always going to see what they want out of me and try to give them my all, give them my best.
0: Definitely. How are you protecting your peace of mind these days?
1: Just chilling, working.
0: So, yeah. Definitely. Yeah. Now you touch music, fashion, and film. Is there any other creative space that you want to get into in this era of your life?
1: Of course, acting.
0: Okay.
1: When you say fashion, kind of like I want to steer off into my own. Like right now, this is my merch right here called Chrome Life 530. So we just tapping into like the streetwear brands, and we're gonna be at Complex Con doing a couple things and jumping out. So all this stuff that I'm really gonna be wearing, people can have it.
0: Congratulations on that, by the way. Sure. If you could give somebody a piece of fashion advice, what would you get them?
1: Put that stuff on.
0: Just put it on. You gotta have that confidence too.
1: For sure.
0: I know that's right. So you know the music scene looks very different from when you first came out right now. So what do you think the next generation of Atlanta artists needs to learn?
1: How to make complete songs. You know what I'm saying? Just remember a hook. You know what I'm saying? You gotta have a hook. We want to hear it at least 2 or 3 times on the song. You can start a record off. As soon as you start it off, like, don't let it give out of gas. I always just try to find a way to just match the gas on the record.
0: For sure.
1: There's some good records out here.
0: Who are some people that you listening to right now?
1: From the town, I like Fat Smack. Mm-hmm. I like what Smack doing. YK for sure.
0: For sure. Quavo with me.
1: Post it on the corner.
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13: I'm having a legendary artist right here when it comes to music. I got Quavo with me. What's up, Quavo?
14: What's up?
13: So let's talk about the Rocket Foundation and Quavo Cares. Talk to us a little bit more about that.
14: Okay. The Rocket Foundation is for my brother, Take. Mm-hmm. And we launched that with his mom. And it's just, you know, about gun violence prevention. And, mm-hmm. you know, we tried our best to, you know, clean it up in a positive way outside and out of town. And, you know, because it happened to everyone. Yeah. And like, as soon as it happened to us, everybody just started like coming to us like victims and, you know, of the same thing. And we just wanted to do something about it. So we got grants in the cities. We passed bills. We got people from Kamala Harris' office working on the foundation. It's pretty good. We, you know, it's hard because it's different, mm-hmm. you know. So every time we do like the foundation, it just reminds us of like the tragedy. But at the same time, we know we're pushing for something greater.
13: That's 1,000. Now, I know you've experienced a lot over these years, but what is still keeping that fire within you to still keep making music, putting out the merch, and just to keep going, period?
14: Music. I love it. Mm-hmm. It's what I do. It's what we always did. It's what I love. It's like my dream, just to just keep making music.
13: Definitely. If you could go back in time and give Quavo some advice, what advice you got for Quavo?
14: Do your thing. Be good.
13: Period. What was the first record you recorded?

0: recorded for Chrome?
1: First record, I think it was the song called B.A. Mm-hmm. with me and Future.
0: Oh, that's going to be hard.
1: Yeah.
0: That's going to be hard. I can't wait for that. Now, you done had some unpredictable collaborations over the years, okay? Lenny Kravitz, Teddy Swims, Luke Bryan. Who do you want to work with that people wouldn't expect, that you haven't worked with yet? Because clearly, the bag goes deep.
1: Yeah, I got a record with Timberlake.
0: Oh, that's hard.
1: That's on my album.
0: Okay. That's hard.
1: I think that's dope.
0: Definitely.
1: I never did one. And actually, the song that me and I got a song with T.I. backwards, and this is the first time we ever actually did a record together, like Quavo and Tip. So I'm just making all my dream collabs come true right now.
0: Definitely. How was that energy with you and Tip?
1: Man, crazy. It just feel like we coming to save the town. Superheroes is back.
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1: If you could bring back one Atlanta Kiki, what Kiki would you bring back?
2: One Atlanta Kiki?
1: Mm-hmm, like club.
2: Britney.
1: For sure. You got it.
0: She started dancing.
1: And what other dreams do you want to accomplish?
2: We gotta move up. We gotta keep getting this money. We gotta keep leveling up. We gotta go for the billions.
1: That's hard. If you could act in any of your favorite movies, what movie you acting in?
2: Friday.
1: Who you gonna be? Are you gonna add a new character?
2: I gotta go Craig.
1: That's hard. Okay, so what else can the fans expect from Quavo this year and upcoming year?
2: New music, the album, Chrome Life, and we ain't gonna stop.
1: For real, okay.
2: Fresh.
1: We get videos. You putting our whole rollout.
2: Videos. After we drop this album, we dropping another album.
1: Mm-hmm.
2: I'm giving y'all.
1: You coming back to back?
2: Yeah, we're gonna give y'all the big gift on the anniversary. So I'll be back to talk about that.
1: Okay.
2: About 2 more months.
1: Okay, bet. So you'll
2: for
1: be
2: sure.
1: back.
2: I'm coming back.
1: Okay, cool. So y'all heard of Quavo coming back. He dropping more music. Gonna see visuals. Tour gotta be following that too, right? Okay, bet. So y'all tap in with Quavo. Chrome is on the way. Shout out to Pharrell. You posted on the corner with Incognito, and you can see DJ Mrs. with Quavo.
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0: What's going on?
1: I think it's time we tap into that daily post.
2: All right. What's going on, y'all? Your boy Bistro definitely posted on the corner. And of course, here's your daily post. All right, y'all. Apparently, making music wasn't dangerous enough for Lil Yachty because now the boat is out here getting body slammed. That's right. Yachty stepped into the WWE ring against Baron Corbin. I'm serious. All he had to do was survive for 5 minutes so his boy, Trick Williams, could get another shot at the U.S. Championship. And somehow, he did it. Now, did Yachty use the kendo stick? Yes, he did. Did he hit Corbin below the belt? Yes, he did. Did he eventually get put through the table? Yes, he did. But he survived long enough for Trick Williams to get his championship match. And on top of all this, Trick won the title. See, that's a real friend because I got love for my boys, but I ain't getting put through no table for none of y'all. Make sure you follow Posted on the Corner at POTC.live on Instagram. And of course, me, your boy Bistro. That's B-E-E-S-T-R-O-H. Thanks for the love. And hey, that's your daily post for now. And don't forget, I'ma always keep you posted.
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0: Man, I promise you one thing, we got the best listeners on the radio.
1: I promise you we do the best ones. We love you.
0: Now, around this time of day, we open up the phone lines to connect with you so you can be honest and transparent.
1: But topic of the day.
0: What you got, DJ Missy?
1: Okay, so you know, in this day and age, it's so hard to find loyalty.
0: Yep.
1: Like genuine loyalty. People that genuinely love you for you, don't want anything from you. They just love to be around you, love to care for you. So I want to know, in your definition, what makes a good friend?
0: Oh, man, that's a good question. I'm just, you know, friends come and go.
1: Mm-hmm.
0: And that's a good question. What determines a good friend? Because it could be like loyalty, honesty, showing up when you need them most. Mm-hmm. Or maybe it's the little things. Like, I enjoy the little things like checking in,
1: right,
0: celebrating the wins, or even holding you accountable when you slip up. You know, everyone's definition might look a little different. So that's just mine, but I know we got some folks on these phone lines. They're going to tell us how they feel, too.
1: Yeah, so call us right now at 1-844-426-POTC.
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1: 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Who is this?
12: The one and only your homie, Young Al.
1: So my topic of the day today is, what do you think makes a good friend? Because I feel like nowadays people don't know the meaning of real friendship.
12: Someone who picks you up when you're down. Someone who gives you good advice with good intentions, mm-hmm. and also someone who practices what they preach.
1: For
12: that's what makes a good
1: sure.
12: friend.
1: I have to agree with you, Young Av. I appreciate you, boo.
12: For sure. I appreciate you.
13: What's on this, Mr. Do What You Love in the building? I say, man, being a good friend is all depend on both of y'all, you know, because, you know, if both of you guys can be independent together and then win together, you know, y'all can come from the struggle. And I believe you got a real friend if y'all both really come from

0: struggle together. Because y'all going to grow up together, y'all going to be independent, and y'all going to run the show. So as long as y'all can just, you know what I mean, be able to be together through the thick and thin, that's what a good friend is.
1: You are so right about that. I have to agree with you. Thank you for calling me, babe.
2: What up, though? It's Big Ness. Look, you ain't ever lied. So it's a good friend, you know, that's going to be there for you when you down. You know what I mean? Ride or die. You know, to look out for you whenever you need. That's a good friend. You got to make sure you're a good friend to that same person, though.
1: For sure. You said something then. If you want to receive that type of love, you got to give that type of love.
2: Yeah, you got to be there for that person. Like I said, though, you got, you know, check me out, though. Big Nez, BIGNEZZ _ on Instagram. Check out that song, HBCU.
1: Ooh.
2: You know, it's homecoming.
1: It's home. I was about to say it's homecoming season.
2: And I got the perfect song for everybody. Big Nez, HBCU. Check it out.
1: Will do. You have a good day, okay?
2: You too. You have a good one.
1: All right.
3: Incognito. Incognito. Okay. The biggest show in the city.
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1: Okay.

0: 10, girl, you a 10. Girl, you a 10, girl, you a 10, girl, you a 10. Girl, you a 10, girl, you a 10, girl, you a 10. Girl, you a 10, girl, you a 10, girl.
1: Post it on the corner!
2: Post it on the corner, who is this?
3: Hey, my name is Shante.
2: So I'm inside my topic of the day, and I really wanted some women to tap in because I want to know what makes somebody a good friend. Because I do feel like in this day and age, it is hard to find loyal friends and people who are genuinely there for you.
3: Yeah. So somebody that makes a good friend is somebody that you can trust, somebody that's honest, genuine. Somebody that fears God, to me,
2: Ooh,
3: is a good friend also.
2: Yes.
3: Yes, like, I'm a good friend, you know, like, I would do anything for anybody, but sometimes you don't get that with females because sometimes they're, like, jealous and, you know, they have trauma with themselves that they can't work out. So you got to have accountability, you know,
2: mm-hmm.
3: And you have to love yourself foremost,
2: sure.
3: Because if you don't love yourself, you can't love nobody else.
2: Ooh, girl, you just tore this phone line up. Thank you so much for calling me, babe. I appreciate you.
3: You're welcome.
4: Hey, this is Casey, a.k.a. Mocha K. Delight. We will just have this conversation Sunday. Okay, first off, you want to make sure your friends are not jealous and despising you. Make sure there's honesty and real loyalty. If they do something for you, they should not be having to go tell the world what they did for you, because that's not genuine and that's not even loyal. So I want a loyal, genuine friend. And if I need to, I can call on you. If you need me, you can call on me. And we're not going to tell the world what we did for each other.
2: Period.
4: So those are some of the, that way, period.
2: You ate that, sister. Thank you, boo.
4: Thank you.
5: Incognito, incognito, okay. The biggest show in the city.
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2: Show that. Let's kick it off with the U.S. Open, where Francis Tiafoe pulled off one of the wildest comebacks in history.
3: All right, explain this to me like I'm a two-year-old.
2: Big Fo dropped the first two sets to Alex Michelson, then fought all the way back to win a five-set marathon and punch his ticket to the semifinals for the third time in 5 years.
4: That's what I'm talking about!
2: On the women's side, Jessica Pegula came back to beat Emma Navarro 3-6, 6-4, and 6-3. She gets world number one Aryna Sabalenka next. Sabalenka survived Linda Nuskova in three sets and is still chasing a third straight U.S. Open crown. Around Major League Baseball, Milwaukee walked off the Cubs 4-3-10. Tampa Bay smacked Atlanta 7-1. With Junior Caminero launching his American League leading 39th homer.
5: This mother don't miss.
2: The Rangers beat Seattle 10-5. The Yankees handled Colorado 5-3. Houston edged Philly 6-5, and the Dodgers slipped past Cincinnati 3-2.
5: Damn it.
2: And tonight, the 2026 NFL regular season kicks off with a Super Bowl rematch as the New England Patriots head to Seattle to see the Seahawks. Kickoff is at 7:20 Central on NBC, and New England will be without running back Trayvon Henderson because of an ankle injury. All right, that does

0: one time, gang. 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
2: Incognito, incognito. Okay. The biggest show in the city.
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14: 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You didn't.